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6: Morning, I'm Britt Aylin. The Acting Prime Minister has admitted evidence given at a Senate inquiry into proposed gambling advertising reforms yesterday is alarming, but has stopped short of promising to make the new laws any tougher. Sportsbet and Tabcorp are in the hot seat today, with both companies denying allegations they'd entice big bettors to spend more with offers of illicit drugs and alcohol. Behaviour described by Richard Miles as appalling.
7: You know, I found that evidence quite shocking. I want to make clear that from the government's point of view, we've done more in respect of problem gambling than any government has ever done.
6: Meantime, we're being warned of the dangers of placing bets with offshore market prediction platforms. ASIC Commissioner Alan Kirkland says although they may allow you to bid on the outcomes of local Australian events, they're not licensed as financial markets here, meaning local consumers aren't protected.
8: People shouldn't confuse a familiar topic with a safe investment. One of the real risks with prediction markets is that you may be betting against people who have more information than you do, and that can put ordinary consumers at a serious disadvantage.
6: More bird flu cases have been detected overnight near the SA-Vic border, while evidence is pointing towards local transmission of the virus in both silver gulls and greater crested terns. And the Salvation Army says there's an escalating housing crisis across the country. Figures from the Salvos show more than 122,000 Aussies are homeless, with almost 290,000 seeking help over the past year.
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6: Moving on to sport now, and the Blues have confirmed Matt King as their new State of Origin coach. After being an assistant for the last three series, he'll now take over the top job following Laurie Daly's decision to step down.
9: I've had a front row seat the last couple of years with Laurie, 12 months before that with Michael Maguire, and I have a true understanding of what it means to lead this great state of ours, and I can't wait for that opportunity.
6: In AFL, Hawthorn's locked in coach Sam Mitchell for another few years as the side gears up for another finals campaign. He was already on board for 2027, but will now continue to lead until at least the end of the 2030 season. And the Devils have signed another big name with Nigel Lappin on board as the club's new head of development.
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12: Partly cloudy today with a top of 24 degrees, mostly fine tomorrow, top of 25, and a partly cloudy Thursday, again a top of 25 degrees. For Nexus Pools, the best pools in Bundy, today's UV reading is 6, which is high, so remember to slip, slop, slap, seek and slide. It's simply
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0: You too, on your feel-good work day. Now, those guys have hinted, but not confirmed, they might be touring next year. But they've just released a new single called Fireflies, a collaboration actually with a Dutch DJ.
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0: Good to see him out in Australia next year. We'll wait and see what happens later on this year. Perhaps they'll announce the touring. Coming up, Charles and Eddie and some ABBA next on your feel-good work day.
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0: Coming up on your Feel Good Workday, some Phil Collins and Fleetwood Mac, and the lady that's sometimes referred to as the angry lady. 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
3: Morning, I'm Britt Aylin. Canberra is urging pet owners to remain vigilant as the bird flu outbreak intensifies. Federal Environment Minister Murray Watts says we need to keep an eye on our dogs, our cats and our chooks.
4: We'd be encouraging people with backyard chickens to do what they can to keep their chickens away from wild birds. But there's no reports of that kind of thing happening at this point. There is a low risk of dogs and cats contracting bird flu, but it is possible.
3: That's on the ABC there. Sportsbet and the TAB are among those appearing before a Senate inquiry into the federal government's proposed gambling advertising reforms as it continues in Canberra today. Yesterday, former rugby league player Luke Bateman told the panel he'd been offered drugs and alcohol by betting companies in order to entice him to gamble more. Aussie researchers are beginning to figure out exactly why breast is supposedly best for new babies. Scientists at QIMR Berghofer have isolated the protein in breast milk that helps protect against respiratory infections. And Professor Simon Phipps hopes we'll be able to learn how to mimic the effect in baby formula.
5: It's known that early life immune health needs to be triggered in infancy because potentially if you miss these early life windows, you don't catch up in later life.
3: And up to 1,000 Qantas jobs could be outsourced to India as the airline eyes a deal with an offshore consulting group. The Financial Review's reporting some of the areas that could be impacted include marketing, finance and human resources.
2: Less screen time, more me time with Can-Am and Sea-Doo at Bundaberg Power Sports, opposite Norville Pool on Enterprise Street. 4BU, your sport now.
3: In sport, Isaac Cooper stood down from his leadership responsibilities with the Dolphins after reportedly opting to go out on the town instead of cheering on his teammates in the pool at the Commonwealth Games. In a statement, Swimming Australia said his failure to attend the final day of competition was in conflict with team expectations. And Matt King says it's a huge honour to be appointed the New South Wales State of Origin coach. He's taking over from Laurie Daly, who yesterday confirmed he'd be stepping down.
6: To know now that I have the opportunity to guide the team moving forward, to lead the program over the next little period, as I mentioned, means the absolute world to me.
3: That's the latest in news and sport.
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8: Partly cloudy today with a top of 24 degrees, mostly fine tomorrow, top of 25, and a partly cloudy Thursday, again a top of 25 degrees. 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

0: Coming up in your Feel Good Workday, a big song from the early 90s from Scottish band Wet Wet Wet, but we're going to head back to the early 80s next with a band that covered a song that, well, was released a couple of times in the 60s. They had a crack at it in 1982.
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0: On your feel-good work day, we're going to head back to the 70s soon with a disco diva. Released a couple of songs in the 70s, including this one. Then there was another one, too.
1: I think one of my favorite songs, I know one of my favorite songs to sing, is another song called I Will Survive. And it really tells how you can survive.
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0: 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The Waterboys, Whitesnake coming up, and also that breakthrough song from the Eurythmics.
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7: Hey there, I'm Brooke Seychelle. A Labor frontbencher has responded to claims that betting companies are offering alcohol and even drugs to keep customers gambling. Those claims were made yesterday by reform advocate Luke Bateman at a Senate inquiry. Murray Watt has told the ABC his testimony was harrowing.
8: That was obviously very distressing evidence given by Mr. Bateman. And for anyone to be offering illegal drugs as an inducement or for any other reason is obviously a crime.
7: Authorities have confirmed more cases of the H5 bird flu have been detected at the SA-Victoria border overnight. Yesterday, we had our first recorded mass mortality event after a group of dead birds were found in South Australia. Pauline Hanson is under fire from her opponents today after the One Nation leader banned some of the media

0: It's your 80s lunch. Coming up, Sir Elton John. Don't you know I'm still standing better than I ever did? Next, though, a band whose name was inspired by a classic movie.
1: We got our contract. It said Toto on the contract. We didn't have any more time to change her name.
2: But is that the witch? Well, Toto? Toto's my dog.
3: The name didn't help, I don't think. It's easy to pick on a band called Toto.
0: Toto up next on your 80s lunch.
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0: 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These days, Billy managing a neurological condition which affects his balance.
1: 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I feel fine. My balance sucks. It's like being on a boat.
0: Still to come, some aha. And next up, Tony Childs on your 80s Lunch.
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0: 80s Lunch is back tomorrow from midday, but KB standing by. Karina's got some Stevie Wonder and rock set for you next hour. 1927 coming up too. Catch you tomorrow. Have a fantastic Tuesday.
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8: Hey there, I'm Brooke Seychelle. The federal government is defending its recent tax changes amid a plunge in the housing market. It's been estimated 34,000 first home buyers who took up the 5% deposit scheme now owe more than what their property is actually worth. But Acting PM Richard Marles says their reforms are helping people get into the market.
9: We are trying to create an opportunity for younger Australians to get into the housing market. And what we've done at the budget is a really important step, as the 5% deposit scheme was as well.
8: Meanwhile, the Agriculture Minister is warning the current bird flu strain could circulate across Australia for years.
10: This could be a long period of time and a very long journey. We have seen other countries have been dealing with this since 2022, this particular H5 strain, and we've certainly seen some devastating impacts overseas, particularly of birds.
8: Julie Collins there on the ABC. So far, 78 cases have been confirmed across the country, while South Australia recorded its first mass mortality event. Aussie swimmer Isaac Cooper has given up his leadership role with the Dolphins after he reportedly went out drinking in Glasgow when he was supposed to be cheering his teammates in the pool. In a statement, Swimming Australia said his failure to attend the final day of competition was a conflict with team expectations. And Amazon's market value has gone past $3 trillion for the first time in the company's history. It now joins an elite group of just 5 tech giants to have ever reached the milestone.
1: Cash for scrap. Archon Metals Recycling, 16 Steptoe Street, Bundy East. 4BU, your sport now.
8: The AFL has issued a warning to clubs about tanking in the final few rounds of the season. They've been threatened with fines if they rest key players

0: in the weeks before the finals. But Swans vice captain Isaac Heaney has told Seven they have extra motivation to have their best side out there.
1: There'll be some management of some sorts, whether it's game time or whether it's actually a rest of some sorts, but we want to lock in that top two spot at the same time. And I think that's an important idea for us to play two home finals here.
0: That's the latest in news and sport.
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4: What a gorgeous afternoon. Tomorrow morning's going to be cool though. 9 degrees we're waking up to. A little bit of fog around in the morning, then sunny, tops of 25 degrees. Thursday, we're looking a bit of fog around again, some sunny conditions. And then Friday, sunny, top of around 25 degrees. And thanks to Nexus Pools, the best pools in Bundy. Today's UV reading is high. So remember to slip, slop, slap, seek and slide. Vic is back tomorrow morning here on 4BU with the Big Breakfast.
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0: Man at Work here on the Feel Good Workday. Karina with you this afternoon. Susie sent me a lovely message. Loved me playing Wilson Pickett. I did that just before Man at Work. And listening on your lunch break at work, the only time you can listen. Well, if you can sneaky put us on the iHeart, the boss can't hear that you're listening to the radio. We're glad that you're joining us this afternoon for a small part of it. And so that I got Wilson Pickett on. Isn't that funny? Only goes just over 2 minutes and it made Susie's afternoon. Give me 3 minutes and I'm putting a song from Dire Straits that was inspired by a performance from a Dixieland jazz band in the corner of an almost empty pub in South London. Their hit song next.
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0: It was such sad news ago, a couple of weeks ago, to find out that we had lost the beautiful Bonnie Tyler. But this is the Feel Good Work Day, so we are going to feel good and play a couple of her fantastic hits as part of our two ups this afternoon. Here's Bonnie talking about one of the heroes in her life.
1: Oh, I had the best mother in the world. She always brought us up, all of us, to believe in ourselves, you know. She was working so hard in the house, keeping the house. I can't remember ever learning to cook or anything like that, you know. My mother was too busy doing it for us all, you know.
0: She came up with this song. Part of our two ups. Also, Michael Jackson sneaking in. Plenty of two ups to come, but first the newsroom for the very latest here on the Feel Good Workday.
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0: now.
1: Hey, I'm Brooke Seychelle. Betting companies are being grilled about inducements given to gambling addicts to keep punting. Anti-gambling advocate Tim Costello told the Inquiry of a gambler who had stolen $12 million and was given $50,000 bonus bets from TAB and would be offered escorts and drugs by Sportsbet. Sportsbet's Jules Norton-Seltzer denies that happened.
2: We have zero evidence of the allegations made by Reverend Costello yesterday. We have no tolerance for that kind of deplorable conduct. No information has been provided to us beyond what was referenced yesterday.
1: At least 102 cases of H5 bird flu have now been confirmed in Australia. The majority are in South Australia, where our first mass mortality was also confirmed yesterday. The virus hasn't yet spread to the poultry and agriculture industries. The federal government is again defending its housing tax reforms. That's after the opposition produced figures warning up to 34,000 first home buyers could fall into negative equity if prices fall by another 10%. But Social Services Minister Amanda Rishworth has told Nine prices will go up again.
3: Treasury is very clear that there will be a sustainable increase in house prices, and the Reserve Bank has said that less than 1% of borrowers actually are facing any sense of negative equity.
1: And Qantas is reportedly in talks to send 1,000 jobs to India as it ramps up the use of AI in its operations. The airline's marketing, finance, HR and other back office positions are in the firing line.
0: Bundaberg farmers don't get days off. Neither does a Can-Am Defender. 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
1: Triple Premiership Tigers player Nathan Broad is calling time on his AFL career. The 33-year-old will hang up the boots after Richmond's clash against the Saints in round 23. He's played 189 games for the Tigers since making his debut back in 2016. And Storm half Jerome Hughes is tipped to sit out another week as he recovers from a hamstring injury. Hughes was ruled out of last week's clash, and with the Storm having the bye next week, the club is not expected to take any risks. That's the latest in news and sport.
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5: What a gorgeous afternoon. Tomorrow morning to be cool though. 9 degrees we're waking up to. A little bit of fog around in the morning, then sunny, tops of 25 degrees. Thursday, we're looking a bit of fog around again, some sunny conditions. And then Friday, sunny, top of around 25 degrees. And thanks to Nexus Pools, the best pools in Bundy. Today's UV reading is high. So remember to slip, slop, slap, seek and slide. Vic is back tomorrow morning here on 4BU with the big breakfast.
6: Check, check 1, 2. We know you love variety, and we also know that two is better than one. So we've dug deep in the music library and found two from your favourite artists, including some you haven't heard in ages. This is the Two Ups at Two. 1332 4BU.

There is nothing wrong with your hearing. We're deliberately playing two songs from the same artist. This is the Two Ups at Two. 1332 4BU.

0: Thunderstruck and Back in Black, two for ACDC this afternoon here on the Feel Good Work Day. Teresa, how are you this afternoon, aside from the fact you love your ACDC?
1: I'm good because the Blues won this year.
0: I love it. It's August and we're still gloating. Well played, Teresa. Good on you, mate. Thanks so much for the call. It was originally about ACDC. It then, you know, developed into the fact that our Blues, not only the men's but the women's as well, took out State of Origin, the Eagles. And then one of the Eagles, a solo hit. Our next two up here on the Feel Good Work Day.
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been granted permission from the gaming authorities to play 2UP every day. Or should that be 2UPs? 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

0: The man who taught us how to moonwalk, getting a two up this afternoon here on the Feel Good Work Day. Rebecca's knocked off work, rang to say happy birthday to me. Mate, thank you, but that was ages ago. Your birthday tomorrow, how good is that? Do you have to work though?
1: Nah, taking mum shopping.
0: Oh, you beauty. Where are you going to go shopping?
1: Not sure yet.
0: Okay, maybe get lunch.
1: Sounds good.
0: Oh, absolutely, mate. Well, happy birthday for tomorrow and enjoy your shopping day with your mum. Two ups, that is my job for you next to continue here on the Feel Good Work Day.
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7: Hey, I'm Brooke Seychell. The Environment Minister is warning that Australia's first mass mortality event linked to the bird flu won't be the last.
8: That is something that we have seen a lot overseas, and now that we've had that occur here in Australia, we're likely to see more mass mortalities.
7: Murray Watt there on the ABC. So far, there have been 102 confirmed cases of this bird flu strain. The role of protests is under scrutiny.

0: scrutiny during the Royal Commission into Anti-Semitism today in Sydney. New South Wales Jewish Board of Deputies President David Ossip says Jewish people were encouraged to avoid the Sydney CBD during a pro-Palestine rally out the front of the Opera House. He's told the inquiry it was insulting.
1: It was effectively the police saying, we can't keep your community safe. And as I've said in my statement, in my view, it was effectively the police transferring control of the CBD to the protesters.
0: Meanwhile, Victorian Premier Ben Carroll has announced his cabinet reshuffle. A week on from Jacinta Allen's resignation, 20 ministers have been sworn in this morning, including a new AI minister. Overseas, Venezuelan authorities say the death toll from the country's June earthquakes has topped 6,000. Rescue teams are continuing to sift through the rubble of the massive quakes on June 24 that caused nearly 200 buildings to collapse. And the trial of former broadcaster Alan Jones continues today. The 85-year-old has pleaded not guilty to all of his 22 charges.
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0: In sport, another Essendon official has left the hangar. Assistant coach Cam Roberts has resigned, joining football boss Daniel McPherson in leaving the club at the end of the season. In the NRL, Souths are banking on welcoming back several players as they desperately try to stay inside the top eight. David Fifita and Cam Murray are among those expected to return for Saturday's clash with the Eels. And Norway's Sigrid Haugset has taken out stage three of the Tour de France Femme overnight. That's the latest in news and sport.
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4: What a gorgeous afternoon. Tomorrow morning to be cool though. 9 degrees we're waking up to. A little bit of fog around in the morning, then sunny, tops of 25 degrees. Thursday, we're looking a bit of fog around again, some sunny conditions. And then Friday, sunny, top of around 25 degrees. And thanks to Nexus Pools, the best pools in Bundy. Today's UV reading is high. So remember to slip, slop, slap, seek and slide. Vic is back tomorrow morning here on 4BU with the Big Breakfast.
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0: David Bowie's Rebel Rebel. It's the Feel Good Work Day with me, Karina, listening on the iHeart app this afternoon and just picking up her kids was Natalie. I've got to say a quick hello to Nate, who's in kindy, and Sister Violet, who's in year two. Nate and Violet, hopefully you had a great day at school, and Mum said that she's packed some snacks for the car trip home this afternoon. Let's get you some good music, shall we? I've got a Canadian superstar who's coming to Australia next year as part of his world tour. He loves coming here. He also got to photograph the Queen. He's very big on singing, songwriting, but he's also a massive photographer. That's next here on the Feel Good Work Day.
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2: I had a slight moment of panic yesterday because one of my housemates works night shift, right? He mentioned that he was going to have a nap. Now, I had to head out just to run some errands. I didn't get home until maybe 6:30, 7 o'clock last night. And all of a sudden, I suddenly remembered, holy crap, my housemate is supposed to start work at 6. The car was still in the garage. I couldn't help but worry if he was going to get in trouble if he's bloody overslept and messed the start of his shift. Bed was empty. So obviously my other housemate has driven him to his shift and he's just left his car behind. But I'm just like, this is what I get for being a nice person. Unnecessary stress. Don't be nice. Don't care about anyone else but yourself.
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0: That is Phil Collins here on the Feel Good Workday. Just chatting with Gloria, got me on the hands-free, and you said you were at your friend Fran's place with a bunch of other ladies. You get together on a Tuesday religiously to do what?
1: I played bridge.
0: Oh, I've never played bridge.
1: You know, it's the most interesting game. You can't stop learning.
0: Right. Sounds addictive.
1: Yeah, I'm very addictive. Unfortunately, I'm addicted.
0: Well, Gloria, whenever I've got time and I need to learn how to play bridge, at least I've got your phone number now. I can't make it Tuesdays with you and the ladies because I've got to be here on the Feel Good Workday. Thanks for the call, though. Have a lovely afternoon. You know when you're feeling good and you're on a roll and you just don't want to be stopped? The next song I have for you is all about that here on the Feel Good Workday.
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11: Hi, we're looking back on August 4, the day in 1956 when Elvis Presley released his first big-selling single. It sold over 10 million copies, set records for its day at number one in the US, and is considered to be one of the songs that shaped rock and roll. It's Hound Dog. Floyd's debut album, The Piper at the Gates of Dawn, was released on this day in 1967.
12: Blazing in the foggy dew, sitting on a unicorn.
11: Memorable Olympic moment in 1984 in LA when Carl Lewis won gold in the 100 metres in under 10 seconds.
13: Carl Lewis isn't ready, and America may have got 1, 2, 3.
11: The stage musical of Jesus Christ Superstar opened in Australia in 1992. What a lineup! John Farnham, John Stevens, Angry Anderson, Kate Sobrano. The soundtrack became the biggest selling album of the year. Yes. And in 2015, Muppets Kermit the Frog and Miss Piggy announced the end of their relationship on Twitter.
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11: It's the 65th birthday for the 44th president of the United States, Barack Obama.
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11: Mark Bickley turns 57. The AFL great led the Adelaide Crows to their first premiership in 1997 and backed it up in 98.
17: Only probably 100 blokes ever get to do that, so I feel very honoured.
11: His teammate in those premiership sides, Andrew McLeod, also celebrates a birthday today. He's 50.
18: Handball to the excitement machine, McLeod.
11: Meghan Markle, the former Duchess of Sussex and wife of Prince Harry, turns 45.
19: Very early on, when we realised we were going to commit.
11: Socceroos great Mark Milligan is 41. Played 80 games for Australia.
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11: And Australian actress and singer and Australian Idol finalist Jessica Mowboy is 37. Finally, did you know this? Meghan Markle and the Queen Mother shared a birthday. Elizabeth Bowes Lyon was born on this day in 1900, died age 101 in 2002.
21: This day will bring back many memories.
11: Remembering the Queen Mother on August 4.
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0: host of the brand new TV show, The Traders. Gretel Colleen is joining Jonesy and Amanda this afternoon. Gretel, of course, the original host of Big Brother, definitely knows her reality TV. Be a fascinating chat. Tuesdays means it's 10 at Tuesday as well, and the guys are back ready to chat through a whole bunch of new conspiracies. Plenty of fun with Jonesy and Amanda lined up after 4. Also, they've got Dexy Midnight Runners. Crowded House. And Kate Bush. A fantastic afternoon lined up with Jonesy and Amanda. Christian O'Connell Show from 7 o'clock tonight. I hope you've had a great feel-good work day. I sure have. It's normally a Tuesday chat with Mum tonight, but we've moved it to tomorrow night, so I'll have to put off that glass of wine till then as well. Have a great evening. I'll catch you tomorrow.
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10: Hey, I'm Brooke Seychelle. Betting companies are rejecting claims gamblers have been offered drugs and escorts to entice them to keep punting. Former NRL player Luke Bateman told a parliamentary inquiry yesterday he took drugs with senior staff of one betting company after being flown to the Gold Coast. Kai Cantwell from Responsible

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0: Jonesy and Amanda driving you home this Tuesday, the 4th of August. The TV Week Logies are coming up. The award that you have been nominated for, the Bert Newton Best TV Presenter.
1: For the piano, that's right. And the Logies are on not this coming Sunday, but the one after. The 16th.
0: And the Logie is for the piano, of course, as you say, but your presenting style. And we know your body. Your body is great. It's a solid body.
1: Of work.
2: Hi, I'm Amanda Keller.
3: Hey, guys, need a hand?
2: The secret is here, a material called flock.
0: So we all know about your body, and we all know that you could present anything. You could present anything. You know, anything that's terrible, you could present. Anything that's good that you can present. You are so good at it.
1: Where does the accolade bit kick in?
0: What I'm saying is I don't think people appreciate how hard it is to present on TV. And you are the duck's guts. So we've got that. I think the problem is here.
1: What's the problem? There is no problem.
0: Why you're not? Why people not would vote for you is because maybe they don't care. Maybe they don't see the body that you've got.
1: Brendan. People care.
0: I care. I voted, but I can only vote once. Ryan, have you voted?
4: Yes, I have.
0: See, everyone here has voted. Has everyone here voted?
1: Sounds threatening now.
0: So everyone here is. No, it's only reasonable.
1: The piano was also nominated as Best Entertainment Program.
0: Of course.
1: And Andrea Lamb, my good friend, Andrea Lamb, is nominated for the Graham Kennedy Award for Most Popular New Talent.
0: Have you voted for her?
1: Yes, I have.
0: Has she voted for you?
1: I don't know.
0: In this business, it's scratch my back, I'll scratch yours. But let's look at the competition for the best Bert Newton Award presenter for you.
1: Okay. Right. Presenting is hard, you're right.
0: Amanda Keller, the piano, ABC. Hamish Blake, Lego Masters. He's won it before.
1: He's won it before.
0: Julia Morris, I'm a Celebrity, get me out of here. See, Julia, you know.
1: She's much loved. I don't want to have to go against these people. Can you not ask me?
0: You are going against them.
1: I know. Can you not ask
0: Larry
1: me?
0: Larry Emder, I helped him get over the line to win the gold. So that's done. So cross him off. Lisa Miller?
1: She won last year for Mustard Dog. She's a friend of mine too.
0: Okay. Robert Irwin?
1: Never heard of him.
0: I'm a Celebrity. Get me out of here.
1: He's going to be tough to beat, but I don't want to.
0: But he's already up for the gold Logie.
1: Yeah.
0: And I'll tell you right now, the person that's presenting the Bert Newton Award for Most Popular Presenter, do you know who it is?
1: No.
0: Do you know who's hosting? Robert Irwin.
1: Who's hosting? But he doesn't present the award.
0: Yeah, but he can't present the award to himself.
1: But he doesn't. They have individual. Have you never watched the Logies? They have people to come out and present the awards.
0: Yeah.
1: Not the host.
0: I'm aware of the Logies. I've watched it.
1: Yeah.
0: What I'm saying to you.
1: I'm intrigued to know.
0: This competition here, you're in the box seat.
1: You're
0: on the top shelf.
1: I know you don't believe this. I'm just thrilled to be in the mix.
0: Oh, no.
1: Remember when I was up for the gold a couple of times?
0: Mm-hmm.
1: Grant Daniel won that first year and Tom Gleason won the second year. And it was a really tough year that second year because Tom, and he's as a comedian, made it a joke to pit us against each other. And I don't cope well with those. It wasn't a very pleasant experience.
0: Of course.
1: So this time I thought I'd never get another crack at it. The living room's finished. And I'm just thrilled to have another go and to be in the mix. That's all that's required for me.
0: Is this your speech? This is great.
1: No, that's not my speech.
0: Ryan, write all this down.
4: Yeah.
0: And then get the song ready.
1: What's the song?
0: When I'm going to take my Yui boot. I'm going to hold it above my head. She looks like the weather tonight. We are all in your corner. So maybe we should get Moving Pictures to come and just perform there. When you win, I'll be streaming with tears.
1: Because this is about you, I keep forgetting.
0: No. No.
1: Why would you think that? Why would you think that?
0: All you got to do, tvweeklogies.com.au. Please, please just vote for Amanda. I really want you
1: to
0: win.
1: Don't have to beg. You do not have to beg.
0: But you are, and all these other people who deserve it, yes. And as you say, blah, blah, blah, piano, all that stuff. But you are the goods.
1: All right. Thank you, Brendan. I appreciate this endorsement.
0: Happy to do it for you, friendy. Happy to do it. Because I'm sure you'd do the same for me, wouldn't you?
1: You know I would.
0: Coming up next, Gretel Colleen. She's hosting The Traders. It starts on Channel 10 tonight.
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11: Hey, I'm Brooke Seychelle. An independent review will be conducted into the Bureau of Meteorology. We're being told the recent debacle regarding its revamped website will be looked into, but Environment Minister Murray Watt has told the ABC that won't be the main focus of the review commissioned by the CEO.
12: This is a much broader review than just looking at any one particular incident or website. This is about how we can set the BOM up for future success, make sure that it is meeting the needs of Australians.
11: It'll report back by the end of March next year. The number of confirmed bird flu cases across Australia has now risen to 102 as authorities concede the infection will continue to spread. Testing is also underway after a cluster of dead birds were found in Victoria. A Jewish leader has told the Anti-Semitism Royal Commission his community couldn't mourn the October 7 Hamas attacks after an anti-Israel protest was held at the Sydney Opera House. New South Wales Jewish Board of Deputies President David Ossip says it was insulting when police advised Jewish people to avoid the area.
13: I can't recall any group, particularly any religious or racial group, ever being provided advice that they should avoid their own city's CBD for their own safety and well-being.
11: And Pauline Hanson says she'll let certain media outlets at future press conferences once she gets a fair go. It comes after the One Nation leader barred journos from the ABC and The Guardian from attending an event in Victoria yesterday.
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11: Frio star Josh Tracy says his team won't change too much despite Saturday's clash with Melbourne being just their second time at the MCG this year. The Docker says the venue is just another footy oval.
16: Set up the same as everywhere else. It's a little bit wider, maybe a little bit longer, but across the board I think it's pretty similar to everywhere. So it won't change the way that I play or we play, I don't think.
11: And Souths are welcoming three players back ahead of their clash with the Eels on Saturday. Cameron Murray and Talis Duncan have both been named in this week's side, while David Fifita returns to second row after a two-week match suspension.
10: Jonesy and Amanda for the drive home. 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
1: Do you believe in that the world is flat? I don't know, eh?
0: I don't know, eh?
2: So far today, we have had that Breakfast in America, the album cover, predicted 9/11.
0: So not Supertramp predicted 9/11, but the album cover.
2: The album cover kind of predicted it, and there was some speculation that there's Dutch financier.
0: Yeah.
2: May have been involved allegedly somehow.
0: It just feels a little thin.
2: Do you
0: to
2: think?
0: Me.
2: Yeah. Whereas most conspiracy theories are done and dusted
0: and the cover
2: locked
0: of
2: in.
0: Ripper 76, that's not a real bot poking out of the jeans.
2: But what else did we have?
0: The Mandela effect. A woman online is questioning that we've switched timelines because King Tut's headdress used to have one cobra popping out of the.
2: And
0: head.
2: That's how we remember it from when
0: now
2: we grew
0: it's got
2: up.
0: A cobra and a vulture. It's like he's blinged it up a bit more. And now everyone's photos that they've taken of that has now changed. So we're in another timeline.
2: Obviously, duh. And then we had, of course, the Adam's apple theory.
0: Yep.
2: That men's testosterone levels are dropping, which is true, but there's no truth to the fact that the Adam's apple is apart from the case of Caitlyn
0: and
2: Jenner.
0: And I just was talking to the girls outside.
2: Oh, did you go and say, do you think I've got a big one?
0: I said.
2: Did you?
0: Because we compared my generation to Gen Y Rye's generation,
2: well,
0: Generation X versus Gen Y Rye.
2: If this theory is true, you'd have a bigger Adam's apple than Ryan, and I don't think you do.
0: Well, as the girls were saying, my neck is more athletic and thicker than Ryan's.
3: That's what they said.
0: You don't shoot the messenger.
2: Did you say that? No.
0: No, they're saying no. They're scared.
2: They didn't. They're scared of the big bad man. Well, let's see what you can contribute. What are the conspiracy theories you have?
0: Exactly. Cameron has joined us.
2: Hello, Cameron. Over to you.
4: Hello, everyone. Jonesy and Amanda. Mm. Before I start, this trailer with the Olivia Colman getting a husband weaved in from a basket.
2: Yes.
4: What's his name? Is it Dennis Weaver?
2: Oh, nice work, Cameron. I applaud the use of your pun and congratulations. Yeah. I wish I'd thought of it.
0: Well done, Cameron.
2: Well done.
4: You can have that for free.
2: Thank you.
0: I'll keep my wallet away.
2: Thank you, Cameron. So what's your conspiracy theory?
4: Okay. We've all fallen on hard times. We need to make a dollar here, a dollar there. My theory is that the Sandman is working his second job as the Tooth Fairy.
2: What was the Sandman's job? What did he used to do?
4: You just put sand in your eyes so they didn't get all clogged up and everything.
0: Really?
2: He didn't put sand in
4: your
2: eye.
0: Didn't he just sing
2: to you so you'd go to sleep?
0: Yeah, Mr. Sandman.
2: He put sand in your eyes. Ryan, will you please Google the role of the Sandman?
0: I didn't know that the Sandman did that. I just thought that meant you were sleepy. The Sandman's coming, you're going to sleep.
2: Let's see.
0: Well, according to Metallica, Enter Sandman, Exit Night.
3: He puts sand in their eyes to help them fall asleep and dream.
2: Well, but it mustn't be actual beach sand.
0: Has anyone got sand in their eyes?
2: It must be like a little fairy dust.
0: Okay, well, accepting that.
2: And are you saying now that the Tooth Fairy and the Sandman are the same person because they're sharing, their job sharing?
4: Pretty much. He's got a few bills to pay.
0: Mm-hmm.
4: He's seen a gap in the market because kids are having too much sugar with their drinks, hence they're losing teeth. Hence, a gap in the market. He's seen it. He's taken it. He's done a bit of Tootsie and Mrs. Doubtfire. He's got a side hustle happening.
2: Okay.
0: He's struggling financially. At least he won't have to pay for your comedy, Cameron.
2: A gap in the market. I'm liking it all.
0: You and Amanda should be doing a show.
2: I love
0: it. Maybe I should just ride off into the...
2: Maybe you should.
0: Sunset.
2: Cameron, I've enjoyed
0: you enormously,
2: and thank you.
0: Can we wrap this up now?
2: I think we can.
0: Because we've run out of time.
2: Coming up next, a very famous actor... I've seen these images. They've been taken over a series of years, I think, but they've all surfaced at the same time of a famous actor. And what happens when he has his photo?
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8: Hey, I'm Brooke Seychelles. Sportsbet and Tabcorp have faced a Senate inquiry into proposed gambling advertising reforms in Canberra today. Both betting companies have denied allegations that entice big bettors to spend more with offers of illicit drugs and alcohol. The Bureau of Meteorology will be put under the microscope with an independent review commissioned by its CEO. The bomb copped heat for its expensive website overhaul, but Environment Minister Murray Watt says it's about ensuring the government body can best meet our future needs.
9: I'm sure that the reviewers will have a look at what happened around the website and how that was communicated to the Australian public. But I do want to make clear that this is not a review of what happened around the website. It's a much broader review than that.
8: It'll take time, with a March deadline for the report to be delivered. It's claimed thousands of first home buyers who took up the government's 5% deposit scheme are now in negative equity thanks to falling house prices. The coalition estimates 34,000 homeowners now have property that is worth less than what they owe on it. Briefly, at least 102 cases of H5 bird flu have now been confirmed in Australia. Meanwhile, Victoria's public hospital doctors will walk off the job next week amid ongoing disputes with the state government over pay and conditions. And Aussie scientists have figured out one of the secrets to breast milk's protective formula. Scientists at QIMR Berghofer isolating the protein in breast milk that helps protect against respiratory infections.
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8: Richmond's Nathan Broad says he will hang up the boots after round 23. The three-time premiership player told teammates this morning.
11: Head down, off a bit of paper and, shaking quite a bit, so the words were getting pretty mumbly. I've got to thank some amazing people. This footy club in one and a lot of people, and there'll be so many more people I'm going to thank over the next, month or so.
8: And some changes for the Cowboys ahead of their clash with the Titans on Thursday. Prop Griffin Neame returns from suspension, while Kai O'Donnell will head to the back row in place of Jeremiah Nanai, who's out with a hamstring injury.
7: Jonesy and Amanda for the drive home. Back in 30 seconds. 4BU.
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13: What a gorgeous afternoon. Tomorrow morning's going to be cool though. 9 degrees we're waking up to. A little bit of fog around in the morning, then sunny, tops of 25 degrees. Thursday, we're looking a bit of fog around again, some sunny conditions. And then Friday, sunny, top of around 25 degrees. And thanks to Nexus Pools, the best pools in Bundy. Today's UV reading is high. So remember to slip, slop, slap, seek and slide. Vic is back tomorrow morning here on 4BU with the Big Breakfast.
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26: It's showtime.
27: You may have been following this story of a man causing a disturbance, carrying a fake gun, handcuffs and wearing a fake police vest at Sydney's Moore Park on Monday.
28: What happened?
27: He's been released on bail after a court heard he was attending a costume party.
28: At Moore Park?
27: A police prosecutor told the local court, Jacopo Mastrosanic. That's a cool name.
28: Wow.
27: Sounds like a circus strongman.
28: Is that on his police badge, Dynamo?
27: That's quite the badge. His appearance caused significant fear in the community and
28: yes.
27: A substantial

0: Hello there, it's Jonesy and Amanda driving you home this Tuesday afternoon, and it's been a hell of a week. Let's get on down to the Jonesy and Amanda Arms for
1: the good old-fashioned pub test.
0: Thank you, Sam. And today, you formulated it perfectly.
2: Decluttering your house before you die. Is that your job?
0: Yeah.
2: I mean, as you said earlier, we all feel good when we do it, but it's not going to be, not everyone's going to do it.
0: You know, I might put this in the funeral insurance basket. You know, when they see those ads, oh, I just want my kids to be happy when I die.
2: You want them to be.
0: When I'm dead, that's it. You guys can organise that.
2: I'm not
0: going to organise it for you.
2: Yeah.
0: You can do that. I've done everything else, so I'm leaving all my stuff. And that's it.
2: Yeah.
0: It does bug me, so I've got some cool stuff. I'd hate to see them have a fire sale.
2: But that's what your will's for. The stuff that matters, you say where you want it to go. But if you've got, you know, tubs of stuff, your kids don't want to have to go through it. Mm-hmm. But I don't want to have to go through my own stuff either. So why should I have to do that for your sake?
0: This is why the Egyptians built the pyramids.
2: Yeah, chuck it all in there with Tut. Hey, my Hupshet sword, here's your lot.
0: Here's your slaves.
2: It's the same thing at some point when you go to visit your parents. I was in my 30s and Mum said, here's a box of all your things that we've been keeping. I said, it's your job to keep that forever.
0: That.
2: It's like when I say to my children now, neither of them live at home. You've got cupboards full of stuff. They say, can you just keep it? That's universal. This stuff's universal. They don't want us to clear out their stuff.
0: Yep.
2: And I don't want to have to clear out my own later.
0: It's their job. It's not my job.
2: Well, let's formulate this. Let's call it decluttering your house before you die.
0: Yes.
2: Does that pass the pub? Don't call the ambulance. I've got one more draw left. Does that pass the pub test?
0: Mahapshet Soot is on the phone.
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0: Instagram. We lay 10 questions, 60 seconds on the clock at your feet. You could pass if you don't know an answer. We'll come back to that question if time permits. You know the question's right. $1,000.
4: And then we lay something else at your feet. An option, an opportunity. Do you want to play for $2,000 by answering a bonus question, but it's double or nothing?
0: Don't ask me. Ask David of Rudy Hill.
4: Hello, David.
5: Hello, how are you?
4: Very well, thank you. Before we can even get to asking you whether you want to play for $2,000, we need to get through stage one.
0: Mm-hmm.
4: 10 questions, 60 seconds. Say pass if you're not sure. Okay, David?
5: Not a problem.
4: David, let's see how we go.
0: He's a man of few words. I've got a good vibe about you, David.
4: Well, let's see if those words are the right answers to these questions. Here we go. Question number one. How many days are in a leap year?
5: 29.
0: David.
4: No, in a leap year, not in a leap month of February.
5: There you go.
4: That was a quick year. Are you on speed?
0: David.
5: Yeah, I think so.
4: Oh,
0: David. You know, I still have got a good vibe about you.
4: Man, a few words. Shame though with those ones.
0: David.
4: David, thank you.
0: David, the pub test is coming up next. We're going down to the Jonesy and Amanda Arms. What do you think decluttering your house for your kids, does that pass the pub test?
5: No, I think they need to do it when I'm gone.
0: Yeah.
4: Yeah. Yeah.
0: See, David, I told you I had a good vibe about you.
4: Thank you, David.
0: Thank you. If you'd like to play... Instagram, jonesyandamanda.com.au. You know what? It'll be back again at the same time tomorrow. In the meantime, the pub test is coming up next.
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0: Christian O'Connell Show, 7 days' time. It is the national census. So next Tuesday's show, I'm going to be conducting our own Christian O'Connell Show census. 7 questions. I want everyone to actually answer the questions at the same time. So we get our own stats. Mm. Our questions are going to be made with you guys. They're not going to be the same as how many people are in there. All right, Ria, what do you think we should be asking?
1: I would love to know, is there anyone under 18 with the name of Bruce? I feel like Bruce is a dying out name. I've never seen a young Bruce. Is there one in Australia?
0: You're right. A lot of those like older guy names are passing out. But on the naming young girl babies, you get a lot of the old like Matilda and Lottie and some of those
1: Violet.
0: Older names.
1: Violet, yes.
0: Yes, Violets. That, there's loads of little Violets now. Mm. Patsy, what do you think we should ask the nation?
2: I'd like to know if they like soft or hard tacos.
0: Oh, that's a great one.
2: Yeah.
1: Or like the little girl says, ¿por qué nos dos?
2: What do you prefer? Is it hard or is it soft?
0: The sensation of hard is better, but yeah. It leaves a lot of mess.
1: Yes, yeah, if it cracks in the middle, mid-bite.
0: Yeah, they always do. The structural integrity isn't great for those things, is it? First bite and then it all just collapses.
1: Yeah.
0: There's nothing else there. Then you're just using it as a Dorito. It's like a little scoop. Chuckle Sisters, what do you want to ask the nation?
3: What's the weirdest thing in your freezer?
0: Mm. Oh, that is a good question.
3: My mum used to freeze our baby teeth because she thought it would preserve it longer.
1: What? But why would you need to preserve it?
0: Yeah, because their teeth, they last for ages. I mean, find a body, like that's what they look at the dental records trying to work out who it is. They last for decades.
3: No idea why. She just always had them in the freezer.
0: When they dig up some old ancient man or something, he's still got his teeth. Oh, he must have been preserved in an ancient freezer.
1: Maybe up in Tweed, the teeth are quite as...
0: Yeah, you're right, you're right. Yeah. Like those nice necklaces, they're still rocking with shark teeth.
2: Yes.
0: The number one question, by far, about 80% of people texting the show right now all want to know about toilet paper, whether you're over or under.
1: Oh, I thought this is so straightforward. Surely it's
0: you
1: over.
0: Think so?
1: Who on earth would go under?
0: And then it's two parts. Second part, are you a scruncher or folder?
2: Oh, yes.
0: Do we really want to be going into the backsides of Australia?
1: Don't need that.
0: Christian, my colleague has a one-year-old son named Bruce.
1: Oh, 1-year-old.
0: Yep.
1: Wow.
0: Yep. Yeah, the biggest thing. Toilet paper. Toilet paper. Over or under. Toilet paper. Butter or margarine?
1: Sorry, but
2: please.
1: Surely butter.
0: Butter.
1: Come on.
0: I've got one as well. Mm-hmm. What age would you say you're happiest?
1: Oh, 21.
2: Oh, wow.
0: Pats?
2: I'd say 43.
0: I've got to ask, why 43?
2: Why 43? Because I had just come out of cancer and I was given the all clear. And I had a beautiful toddler and a gorgeous husband. And a great job, and it was like a second breath of life.
0: Yeah, I bet.
2: For me, it was a second chance. It was my second chance, and made me not sweat the small stuff.
0: That's a great answer. I'm definitely going to put that question now. Why 21 for you?
1: Mine's not as moving as that.
0: But it's still moving for you.
2: Yeah,
1: it was my first year at college in America. I went to Wisconsin and spent a year there, and that was the best year of my life.
0: What an incredible experience to do that at such a young age.
1: I was the only one that could buy alcohol, so I was immediately incredibly popular on
0: King
1: campus.
0: King of campus.
1: Exactly.
0: Party boy. This is the origin story of Champagne Rio.
1: Yes, yes. Very formative year.
0: Mine would be now 53.
1: Wow.
2: Really?
0: I just appreciate a lot more.
2: Mm.
0: You've just seen a lot more and you understand a bit more, not much more, keyword there, bit more. Mine would be now because I think you have a lot more gratitude.
2: Yeah.
0: When you're 21, you take everything for granted.
1: That is true.
0: Yeah, you treat your body for granted. You treat your body like a hire car. You know? You do, don't
1: yes,
0: you?
1: Yes.
0: Slam in the door, over revving it, stuff like giving it back in a week's time.
1: Putting the wrong oil in.
0: Yeah, you don't even care and stuff like that. And suddenly you'll pay a big price later on. We're like, I just don't, you know, when you were young, you were like in your 20s, you had so much energy.
2: Yeah.
0: You never even thought about a word like energy. It's like you're plugged into some limitless, infinite electricity source.
1: And it is like that old saying, youth is wasted on the young.
0: It really is.
2: Really is.
0: It really is. So I would say 53. Anyway, keep these questions coming. Text me yours, 0475-031043.
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2: You're on the 80s at 8. Shane Bryan with you tonight. It is Chart Tuesday. We are going back to August 1989. Was this the number one song? New Kids on the Block, You Got It, The Right Stuff. But was it the right stuff? Was it the number one song? Or was it Texas, I Don't Want a Lover?

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0: It was part novelty record, part rock and roll history lesson, and the medley mashed together classics from Elvis, Bill Haley, and many, many more. It became one of the UK's biggest selling singles in 1989. Coming up after the break, the number 7 song on the Aussie Charts 38 special. It is Chart Tuesday. We've gone back to August 1989. On the 80s at 8.
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4: 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I wouldn't want my mother in any other hands.

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0: And that is the end of our look at August 1989 for Chart Tuesday. Tomorrow night on the 80s at 8, a very special guest, Peter Cox from Go West. We close our eyes, we never lose a game. Imagination never lets us take the blame. We close Go West are travelling around the country with Debbie Gibson. I'll give you all the details of the dates. We'll take a look at where it all started for Go West and their big break. That's coming up tomorrow night on the 80s at 8. Thanks for keeping me company. I'll catch you then.
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1: All right.
3: Did you just hear what I said?
1: Yeah.
3: I said I'm thinking we need new blinds.
1: Yes.
3: Or aren't you going to say, think blinds?
1: Nah, that'd be annoying.
3: What? Oh, great. 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Oh, thank you.
1: Honey, wake up.
3: Oh. I just had the strangest dream. I was thinking we need new blinds.
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1: Massive property. Like, I'm talking, it legit described itself as having a drawing room. 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That's good. But 12 luxury bathrooms. And I'm just like, why? Why do you have 8 bedrooms and 12 bathrooms? It's something I've never been able to get around. Why would you have more bathrooms in the house than bedrooms? 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I mean, I know that you're not poor, the rest of us are plebs, but seriously, you're compensating for something that you need to have a bathroom every couple of meters just in case you might wet yourself on the marble floor?
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0: 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Signs, you're an adult. What is it for you? Send us a text message, share yours, 0475 031043. Christian, my name's Corey, I'm 25 years old. I was going out every weekend, having drinks and socialising. It's changed recently. I've just moved into my first house, got excited about buying a new vacuum. This is how it gets you. Well done. The other sign, Corey, that you're an adult is you will keep the box it came in and find yourself saying the phrase, just in case. Just, I'm going to keep that. Just in case. If it goes wrong with it, we've got to take it back. Just keep it just in case. Christian, signs you're an adult. Getting excited by the sensors. Well, a lot of you are so excited. You've already done it.
1: Premature.
0: You've ruined the big day. You've ruined your Christmas day. Christian, signs you're an adult. Looking forward to falling asleep on a Saturday afternoon in the old recliner that was passed down from Rich's mum. It's a generational recliner. Nice. Christian, my wife and I now book joint appointments for our skin cancer checkups, blood donations. It's our date life now. Signs you're an adult. Thinking about cremation or a plot.
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1: I had a slight moment of panic yesterday because one of my housemates works night shift, right? He mentioned that he was going to have a nap. Now, I had to head out just to run some errands. I didn't get home until maybe 6:30, 7 o'clock last night. And all of a sudden, I suddenly remembered, holy crap, my housemate is supposed to start work at 6. The car was still in the garage. I couldn't help but worry if he was going to get in trouble if he's bloody overslept and messed the start of his shift. Bed was empty. So obviously my other housemate has driven him to his shift and he just left his car behind. But I'm just like, this is what I get for being a nice person. Unnecessary stress. Don't be nice. Don't care about anyone else but yourself.
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0: Hello there, it's Jonesy and Amanda driving you home across Australia, and we are into the Fast Five.
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4: We're playing Sing It Back.
5: Can you sing it for me?
6: Sing it back to me.
4: Now, Carly Rae Jepsen would not be happy with the likes of you people because you know the song, but no one can remember the lyrics. So let's see if Andrew from Mornington's going to be any better. Hello, Andrew.
7: How you going?
4: Very well. Okay, Andrew, over to you. When Carly Rae stops singing, it's the Andrew Show. Over to you.
8: Your stare was holding, ripped jeans, skin was showing, hot night wind was blowing. Where you think you're going, baby?
0: Go, Andrew.
7: Hey, this is crazy. What's slug? You got my number. Call me maybe.
4: The word slug is in the original.
0: I thought he did.
4: We're
0: all
4: getting
0: right.
4: close.
0: Yeah.
4: But we do need the lyrics.
0: Thank you, Andrew. Maria's in Broadford.
4: Hello, Maria. You ready?
9: Yes, I am.
4: Here we go.
8: Your stare was holding, ripped jeans, skin was showing, hot night wind was blowing. Where you think you're going, baby?
0: Maria.
9: Hey, I just met you, and this is crazy. So here's my number, so call me maybe.
4: Yes, boom. You've done it.
0: Maria, you are fantastic. Which animal sleeps most out of any other? Is it A, a koala, B, a sloth, or C, a bat?
9: Oh, I'm gonna go a cuddly koala.
0: Yeah.
4: It is a koala.
0: They sleep heaps.
4: They sleep more than any other animal, and 18 to 22 hours of sleep and rest each day. If they're not sleeping, they're resting.
0: How long would a teenage koala sleep for then?
4: Imagine. That's how they
0: never
4: get
0: see them.
4: Chlamydia. Don't they? Isn't that what they get in their bottoms?
0: Do they?
4: From sleeping too much. Get up and get a job.
0: You didn't know you were going to get this on the show, did you, Maria?
9: No.
4: Question number four for you, Maria. What's it called when a company makes a product smaller or gives you less of the product, but it keeps the price the same? There's a name for it.
9: Oh, God.
0: They use it in snappy news titles and stuff like that.
4: It's sort of like one of those classic words of the year.
0: Yeah.
9: Snack size.
4: No, that's you're thinking the right way, but that's
0: it's going
4: not it.
0: The wrong way. Darren is in Glenroy.
4: Hi, Darren.
10: Yes, guys.
0: How are you, Darren?
10: Yep. I'm great, great. Love the show.
4: Thank you.
0: Anything Amanda could do to make it better?
10: Give me an easy question.
0: Okay.
4: All right, we'll see what we can do. So what is it called when a company makes a product smaller but keeps the price the same? A famous example is Toblerone. They widened the gaps between the chocolate peaks.
0: Did
4: there was such an
0: that?
4: Outcry.
0: Is that true?
4: They reverted to the original design.
0: Is that true?
4: It's true.
0: Ryan's nodding his head.
4: Do you know the word for what this is called, Darren?
10: I think the term is shrinkflation.
0: Yeah.
4: Shrinkflation.
0: Shrinkflation.
4: That's instead of inflation, shrinkflation.
0: It's when I go for a swim in winter. Hosted by Gretel Colleen, the new season of which reality game show premieres tonight on Channel 10?
4: This is question five, Darren.
10: The Traders.
0: The
4: you've
0: Traders.
4: You've done it, Darren. Gretel is going to be joining us too shortly. But you've won a $250 Visa gift card.
0: Darren, well done.
10: Oh, thanks, Tim. Thanks, guys.
0: Okay. That's okay. Amanda will work on her best getting more easy questions for you.
4: Yes, I will.
0: It'll be back again tomorrow. You can always register for the Fast Five if you like. JonesyandAmanda.com.au. You know, we have less than 2 weeks to vote for Amanda to win the best, the Bert Newton Best TV Presenter Logie.
4: Have you voted, Brendan?
0: Of course I voted. You could only vote once. Jeez, I've tried to get some bots, tried to get some hackers, tried to fudge this thing.
4: You tried to Don Burkett. Remember when he was at Channel 9, but there was, I don't know whether the stories are true.
0: Allegedly.
4: That's when you had to get a voucher in the TV week and he'd have his staff filling them all out.
0: I'd have that. Ryan would be out on the streets right now getting TV weeks and putting the coupons in.
4: That's right.
0: Envelope.
4: And you'd have RSI from filling them all out, but that's not how it works anymore.
0: No, but we're going to focus on now. We all know of your body of work.
4: Come on.
0: We all know of your body.
4: Don't
0: demean me. And it's a great body
4: me.
0: Of work. I'm not demeaning you. Why would you be upset about having a great body?
4: Of work.
0: What we're going to talk about next, let's take the fight to the competition. Who are we up against?
4: I don't want to do that.
0: Who are we fighting?
4: I don't want to fight anymore.
0: We'll talk about this next.
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0: Jonesy Demander driving you home this Tuesday, the 4th of August. The TV Week Logies are coming up. The award that you have been nominated for, the Bert Newton Best TV Presenter.
1: For the piano, that's right. And the Logies are on not this coming Sunday, but the one after. The 16th.
0: And the Logie is for the piano, of course, as you say, but your presenting style. And we know your body. Your body is great. It's a solid body.
1: Of work.
2: Hi, I'm Amanda Keller.
3: Hey, guys, need a hand?
2: The secret is here, a material called flock.
0: So we all know about your body, and we all know that you could present anything. You could present anything. You know, anything that's terrible, you could present. Anything that's good that you could present. You are so good at it.
1: Where does the accolade bit kick in?
0: What I'm saying is I don't think people appreciate how hard it is to present on TV, and you are the duck's guts. So, we've got that. I think the problem is here.
1: What's the problem? There is no problem.
0: Why you're not? Why people not would vote for you is because maybe they don't care. Maybe they don't see the body that you've got.
1: Brendan, people care.
0: I care. I voted, but I can only vote once. Ryan, have you voted?
4: Yes, I have.
0: See, everyone here has voted. Has everyone here voted?
1: Sounds threatening now.
0: So everyone here is no. It's only reasonable.
1: The piano was also nominated as Best Entertainment Program.
0: Of course.
1: And Andrea Lamb, my good friend, Andrea Lamb, is nominated for the Graham Kennedy Award for Most Popular New Talent.
0: Have you voted for her?
1: Yes, I have.
0: Has she voted for you?
1: I don't know.
0: In this business, it's scratch my back, I'll scratch yours. But let's look at the competition for the Best Bert Newton Award Presenter for you.
1: Okay. Right. Presenting is hard, you're right.
0: Amanda Keller, the piano, ABC. Hamish Blake, Lego Masters. He's won it before.
1: He's won it before.
0: Julia Morris, I'm a Celebrity, Get Me Out of Here. See, Julia, you know.
1: She's much loved. I don't want to have to go against these people. Can you not ask me?
0: You are going against
1: them. I know, can you not ask
0: Larry
1: me?
0: Larry Emder, I helped him get over the line to win the gold. So that's done. So cross him off. Lisa Miller.
1: She won last year for Mustard Dog. She's a friend of mine too.
0: Okay. Robert Irwin.
1: Never heard of him.
0: I'm a Celebrity, Get Me Out of Here.
1: He's going to be tough to beat, but
0: he's already up for the Gold Logie.
1: Yeah.
0: And I'll tell you right now, the person that's presenting the Bert Newton Award for Most Popular Presenter, do you know who it is?
1: No.
0: Do you know who's hosting? Robert Irwin.
1: Who's hosting? But he doesn't present the award.
0: Yeah, but he can't present the award to himself.
1: But he doesn't. They have individual. Have you never watched the Logies? They have people to come out and present the awards, not the host.
0: I'm aware of the Logies. I've watched it.
1: Yeah.
0: What I'm saying to you.
1: I'm intrigued to know.
0: This competition here, you're in the box seat. You're on the top shelf.
1: I know you don't believe this. I'm just thrilled to be in the mix.
0: Oh, no.
1: Because
0: remember
1: when I was up for the gold a couple of times?
0: Mm-hmm.
1: Grant Denyer won that first year and Tom Gleeson won the second year. And it was a really tough year that second year because Tom, and he's as a comedian, made it a joke to pit us against each other. And I don't cope well with those. It wasn't a very pleasant experience.
0: Of course.
1: So this time I thought I'd never get another crack at it. The living room's finished. And I'm just thrilled to have another go and to be in the mix. That's all that's required for me.
0: Is this your speech? This is great.
1: No, that's not my speech.
0: Ryan, write all this down.
4: Yeah.
0: And then get the song ready.
1: What's the song?
0: When we're... I'm going to take my Yui boot. I'm going to hold it above my head. She looks like the weather tonight. We are all in your corner. Yeah. So maybe we should get Moving Pictures to come and just perform there when you win. I'll be streaming with tears.
1: Because is this about you? I keep forgetting.
0: No. No.
1: Why would you think that? Why would you think that?
0: All you got to do, tvweeklogies.com.au, please just vote for Amanda. I really want you
1: to
0: win.
1: Don't have
0: this.
1: To beg. You do
0: no,
1: not have
0: but
1: to
0: you
1: beg.
0: Are, and all these other people who deserve it, yes, and as you say, blah, blah, blah, piano, all that stuff. But you are the goods.
1: All right. Thank you, Brendan. I appreciate this endorsement.
0: Happy to do it for you, friendy. Happy to do it. Because I'm sure you'd do the same for me, wouldn't you?
1: You know I would.
0: Coming up next, Gretel Colleen. She's hosting The Traders. It starts on Channel 10 tonight.
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0: Hello there, Jonesy the Man across Australia driving you home, and it's time for Tin Hat Tuesday.
1: Do you believe in that the world is flat? I don't know, eh?
0: I don't know, eh?
2: So far today, we have had that Breakfast in America, the album cover, predicted 9/11.
0: So not Supertramp predicted 9/11, but the album cover.
2: The album cover kind of predicted it, and there was some speculation that there's Dutch financier.
0: Yeah.
2: May have been involved allegedly somehow.
0: It just feels a little thin.
2: Do you
0: to
2: think?
0: Me.
2: Yeah. Whereas most conspiracy theories are done and dusted
0: and the cover
2: and locked
0: of
2: in.
0: Ripper 76, that's not a real bot poking out of the jeans.
2: But what else did we have?
0: The Mandela effect. A woman online is questioning that we've switched timelines because King Tut's headdress used to have one cobra popping out of the.
2: And that's how we remember it from
0: now
2: when we grew up.
0: Now it's got a cobra and a vulture. Like he's blinged it up a bit more. And now everyone's photos that they've taken of that has now changed. So we're in another timeline.
2: Obviously, duh. And then we had, of course, the Adam's apple theory.
0: Yep.
2: That men's testosterone levels are dropping, which is true, but there's no truth to the fact that the Adam's apple is apart from the case of Caitlyn
0: and
2: Jenner.
0: I just was talking to the girls outside.
2: Oh, did you go and say, you think I've got a big one?
0: I said.
2: Did you?
0: Because we compared my generation to Gen Y Rye's generation,
2: well,
0: Generation X versus Gen Y Rye.
2: If this theory is true, you'd have a bigger Adam's apple than Ryan, and I don't think you do.
0: Well, as the girls were saying, my neck is more athletic and thicker than Ryan's.
3: Who said? They didn't.
0: That's what they said. That's what they said. You don't shoot the messenger.
2: Did you say that? No.
0: No.
2: They're saying no.
0: They're scared.
2: They didn't. I'm scared of the big bad man. Well, let's see what you can contribute. What are the conspiracy theories you have?
0: Exactly. Cameron has joined us.
2: Hello, Cameron. Over to you.
4: Hello, everyone. Jonesy and Amanda. Hmm? Before I start, this trailer with the Olivia Colman getting a husband weaved in from a basket.
2: Yes.
4: What's his name? Is it Dennis Weaver?
2: Oh, nice work, Cameron. I applaud the use of your pun and congratulations. Yeah. I wish I'd thought of it.
0: Well done, Cameron.
2: Well done.
4: You can have that for free.
2: Thank you.
0: I'll keep my wallet away.
2: Thank you, Cameron. So what's your conspiracy theory?
4: Okay. We've all fallen on hard times. We need to make a dollar here, a dollar there. My theory is that the Sandman is working his second job as the Tooth Fairy.
2: What was the Sandman's job? What did he used to do?
4: You just put sand in your eyes so they didn't get all clogged up and everything.
0: Really?
2: He didn't put sand
4: in your
2: eye.
0: Didn't he just
2: sing to you so you go to sleep?
0: Yeah, Mr. Sandman.
2: He put sand in your eyes. Ryan, will you please Google the role of the Sandman?
0: I didn't know that the Sandman did that. I just thought that meant you were sleepy. The Sandman's coming, you're going to sleep.
2: Let's see. Maybe
0: Well, according to Metallica, Enter Sandman, Exit Night.
3: Oh, he puts sand in their eyes to help them fall asleep and dream.
2: Well, it mustn't be actual beach sand.
0: Has anyone got sand in their eyes?
2: It must be like a little fairy dust.
0: Okay, well, accepting that.
2: And are you saying now that the Tooth Fairy and the Sandman are the same person because they're sharing, their job sharing?
4: Pretty much. He's got a few bills to pay.
0: Mm-hmm.
4: He's seen the gap in the market because kids are having too much sugar with their drinks, hence they're losing teeth. Hence, a gap in the market. He's seen it. He's taken it. He's done a bit of Tootsie and Mrs. Doubtfire. Got a side hustle happening.
2: Okay.
0: He's struggling financially. At least you won't have to pay for your comedy, Cameron.
2: A gap in the market. I'm liking it all.
0: You and Amanda should be doing a show.
2: I know.
0: Maybe I should just ride off into the
2: sunset. Maybe you should.
0: Sunset.
2: Cameron, I've enjoyed
0: Cameron,
2: you enormously
0: thank you.
2: And thank you.
0: Can we wrap this up now?
2: I think we can.
0: Because we've run out of time.
2: Coming up next, a very famous actor. I've seen these images. They've been taken over a series of years, I think, but they've all surfaced at the same time of a famous actor. And what happens when he has a stroke?
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0: Hello there. It's Jonesy and Amanda driving you home across Australia.
1: It's Billy Joel, not Billy Gold. Sound like you said Billy Gold.
0: Well, it might as well be
1: Billy Gold, Gruff.
0: The very tenants of this radio station have been supported by that great man there.
1: Speaking of great men, let's talk for a minute about Liam Neeson.
0: What a great guy.
1: You know, when I was pregnant with my first son, we hadn't really thought of a name, and I went up for a checkup. I'd gone straight from work, and they said, well, we think you might be fully dilated. Are you checked into the hospital here? And I said, no, I've just come from work. And I thought, I'm a goddess. I haven't even felt this labour. And while we were waiting to see the doctor, I was flicking through a magazine, and Harley and I saw an article about Liam Neeson. I said, what do you think of the name Liam? He said, I quite like it. Anyway, obviously I wasn't in labour. Mm. And when I was 4 centimetres dilated 2 weeks later, and they said, do you want to keep going? I said, can you please stick a needle in my back right now? I realised what a fool I'd be to think I could possibly be fully dilated and not even know. Anyway, that's by the by. The name Liam came from Liam Neeson.
0: After Liam Neeson.
1: And I always have a soft spot for Liam Neeson.
0: He's a nice fellow. We've spoken to him many times.
1: And I've told him that story about his name. Well, recently, though, I keep seeing images of Liam Neeson on my socials. They come up time and time again. Mm. And there's 4 or 5 not even paparazzi shots. He's smiling with people who are having their photos taken with him. In all of them, he looks like he's come out of a pub and he's had a few. And he also has a giant urine stain on his pants. 1, 2, 3, 4, 5. I've got 6 examples here.
0: It looks like one of those capture things. I am not a robot.
1: Can you see if there's a human in here?
0: Is there a
1: so much so that the story has its own AI surroundings.
2: Why does Liam Neeson pee his pants so much? It's a question that's floated around the internet for years, sparked by a handful of viral paparazzi photos where he appears intoxicated, disheveled, and with pee-pee stains on his pants. The images have become meme material, with nicknames like Liam Peeson gaining traction online.
0: You know, I won't have this. I've never heard of this before. So how's it become a viral
1: Well, that's
0: thing?
1: The thing. These and photos, my son saw them. We're not facilitating them. I haven't taken these photos.
0: No, we're purporting it.
1: Well, we purport everything on this show. You know we do.
0: We purport more than
1: these photos aren't made up. I'm not judging him for it. Having a big night out, someone wants a photo taken with him. He does seem to have some kind of issue when he's had a few drinks.
0: I have a certain set of skills. Bladder control's not one of them.
1: Taken his pants to the laundry.
0: Oh, now we're purporting.
1: Now we're purporting. Do with that information.
0: Well,
1: what
0: I would
1: you
0: say
1: will.
0: Put it into AI slop.
1: The photos aren't AI.
0: I reckon they are. AI slop.
1: That's his out, isn't it? Yep. That was AI.
0: The AI slop at the front of my pants.
1: But we're not buying into it, says Brendan Jones.
0: No, we're not. Coming up the pub test, this is something you and I have been talking about. I find this fascinating. If you're of a certain age and all the stuff that you own, we have very mixed opinions around.
1: Well, and also the stuff you own, the stuff your parents own, at what point do you get rid of things? There's some interesting opinions around at the moment. We'll talk about that.
0: Also, Instagram makes its return. You can always go online, jonesyandamanda.com.au.
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0: You may have been following this story of a man causing a disturbance, carrying a fake gun, handcuffs and wearing a fake police vest at Sydney's Moore Park on Monday.
1: What happened?
0: He's been released on bail after a court heard he was attending a costume party.
1: At Moore Park?
0: A police prosecutor told the local court, Jacopo Mastrosinic. That's a cool name.
1: Wow.
0: Sounds like a circus strongman.
1: Is that on his police badge? Dynamo?
0: That's quite the badge. His appearance caused significant fear in the community and a substantial police response, as you would imagine. Mr. Mastrodinic's legal aid lawyer explained the 35-year-old pizza shop owner was in costume for a dress-up party at a bowling alley for 3 hours and had stepped out for a cigarette when he was arrested. The judge asked the police prosecution if there was any evidence gathered to support these claims. And she was unaware of any costume party at the bowling alley, but could find out more. So the judge...
1: That'd be the first question. Was there actually a party?
0: Wouldn't the coppers do this as he was standing up there having a...
1: Wouldn't you think if he says, I'm here with a costume party, go in and have a look?
0: So the judge decided to pause the matter and asked the police prosecutor to gather more information. After a break, the prosecutor told the judge a police unit was being dispatched to the bowling alley to confirm the claims.
1: But an hour later... Would have dispersed by then?
0: They've gone around there to the bowling alley and said, did you guys have a party? To which the answer was yes. They found evidence there was a party. Cheezels and bowls, that sort of stuff. Mr. Mastrodinic has said he was at a costume party themed heroes and villains and told the officer in charge, I dressed as a hero.
1: No.
0: And as you can see, he's got his ballistic-looking vest.
1: Can I have a look?
0: He's got a badge. He's got a gun.
1: Yeah.
0: And he's got... a box that says hard drugs. So I don't know if that's evidence or contraband. He is a Sydney copper, so, you know, little 6'7 there. Anyway.
1: You know, I think 6'7's finished.
0: Oh, has it? Killed it, didn't I?
1: Absolutely.
0: Good on you, Jacobo.
1: Well, coming up next, I'd like to know your thoughts on this. This is, we're going to put this to the pub test. We're going to talk about the idea of decluttering so your kids don't have to when you die. There's for and against. We'll talk about it.
0: Instagram coming up as well.
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0: Hello there, it's Jonesy and Amanda driving you home this Tuesday afternoon, and it's been a hell of a week. Let's get on down to the Jonesy and Amanda Arms for
1: the good old-fashioned pub test.
0: Thank you, Sam. And today, you formulated it perfectly.
2: Decluttering your house before you die. Is that your job?
0: Yeah.
2: I mean, as you said earlier, we all feel good when we do it, but it's not going to be, not everyone's going to do it.
0: You know, I might put this in the funeral insurance basket. You know, when they see those ads, oh, I just want my kids to be happy when I die.
2: You want them to be.
0: When I'm dead, that's it. You guys can organise that.
2: I'm not
0: going to organise it for you.
2: Yeah.
0: You can do that. Yeah. I've done everything else, so I'm leaving all my stuff. And that's
2: it.
0: It does bug me, so I've got some cool stuff. I'd hate to see them have a fire sale.
2: But that's what your will's for. The stuff that matters, you say where you want it to go. But if you've got, you know, tubs of stuff, your kids don't want to have to go through it. Mm-hmm. But I don't want to have to go through my own stuff either. So why should I have to do that for your sake?
0: This is why the Egyptians built the pyramids.
2: Yeah, chuck it all in there with Tut. Hey, my Hupshetsut, here's your lot.
0: Here's your slaves.
2: It's the same thing at some point when you go to visit your parents. I was in my 30s and Mum said, here's a box of all your things that we've been keeping. I said, it's your job to keep that forever.
0: That.
2: It's like when I say to my children now, neither of them live at home. You've got cupboards full of stuff. They say, can you just keep it? That's universal. This stuff's universal. They don't want us to clear out their stuff.
0: Yep.
2: And I don't want to have to clear out my own later.
0: It's their job. It's not my job.
2: Well, let's formulate this. Let's call it decluttering your house before you die.
0: Yes.
2: Does that pass the pub? Don't call the ambulance. I've got one more draw left. Does that pass the pub test?
0: Mahapshetsut is on the phone.
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0: Instagram. We lay 10 questions, 60 seconds on the clock at your feet. You can pass if you don't know an answer. We'll come back to that question if time permits. You know the questions, right? $1,000.
4: And then we lay something else at your feet. An option, an opportunity. Do you want to play for $2,000 by answering a bonus question, but it's double or nothing?
0: Don't ask me. Ask David of Rudy Hill.
4: Hello, David.
5: Hello, how are you?
4: Very well, thank you. Before we can even get to asking you whether you want to play for $2,000, we need to get through stage one.
0: Mm-hmm.
4: 10 questions, 60 seconds. Say pass if you're not sure. Okay, David?
5: Not a problem.
4: David, let's see how we go.
0: He's a man of few words. I've got a good vibe about you, David.
4: Well, let's see if those words are the right answers to these questions. Here we go. Question number one. How many days are in a leap year?
5: 29.
0: David.
4: No, in a leap year, not in a leap month of February.
5: There you go.
4: That was a quick year. Are you on speed?
0: David.
5: Yeah, I think so.
4: David.
0: You know, I still have got a good vibe about you.
4: A man, a few words. Shame though with those ones.
0: David.
4: David, thank you.
0: David, the pub test is coming up next. We're going down to the Jonesy Demanda Arms. What do you think decluttering your house for your kids, does that pass the pub test?
5: No, I think they need to do it when I'm gone.
0: Yeah.
4: Yeah.
0: Yeah.
4: Yeah.
0: See, David, I told you I had a good vibe about you.
4: Thank you, David.
0: Thank you. If you'd like to play, Instagram, jonesydemanda.com.au. You know what? It'll be back again at the same time tomorrow. In the meantime, the pub test is coming up next.
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0: Hello there, it's Jonesy and Amanda. When there's big issues to discuss, where's the place we go?
1: We go to the pub, Brendan. The Jonesy and Amanda Arms.
2: The pub test.
3: Pub test.
2: Pass the pub test.
4: If something sounds unlikely, then it should fail the pub test.
3: Yeah, the pub test.
5: Doesn't pass the sniff test. Stop it. It's not helpful.
0: Decluttering your house before you die. Does it pass the pub
1: Quick,
0: test?
1: Get to it.
0: You had some examples?
1: Well, this is the thing. I've seen two schools of thought of this. It's been flooding my inbox at the moment, as it were. On one hand, you have this.
6: Your kids probably don't want your stuff. What they want are your stories, your love, and the memories attached to a few meaningful items.
1: Right. And they're saying they don't want to go through your storage boxes. You're just making a mess for them.
0: Mm-hmm.
1: On the other hand, you have this.
7: Respectfully, your parents don't owe you a decluttered house. I said what I said. For the last few months, my mom has been sending me reel after reel, telling her that if she doesn't downsize now or start getting rid of things, that when she's gone, her children will resent her. And I call BS.
0: That's interesting.
1: I mean, yes, you don't want to leave your kids with a burden, but I can't be bothered. If decluttering was easy, I'd have done it by now.
0: You might have
1: now.
0: To get a bit of your contraband as well, though.
1: What's that?
0: Whatever you might
1: My
0: have.
1: My Knave magazines.
0: Your copies. So as a motorcyclist, you never know when you're going to pop off this twig. So
1: you're constantly getting rid of things.
0: You've got a motorcyclist, a fellow motorcyclist, a fellow enthusiast, who is your wingman, who will go around to your house and get rid of whatever.
1: My friend Melanie and I used to have a deal with our diaries, which were just filled with our love for Barry Manilow and who we had a crush on at school. But a deal that if one of us carked it, the other one would have to go, sorry for your loss. Can I just go through a room for a moment?
0: Melanie's going to take that straight down to Random House.
1: Or the skip, either way. So this is what we're calling it. Decluttering your house before you die. Does it pass the pub test?
8: I reckon if you're old enough where death is on the horizon, last thing you should be thinking about is decluttering your house, you know? Like, I mean, I've got an 80-something-year-old mum, and I don't want her thinking about that sort of stuff, you know?
9: Please do it. Absolutely needs to be done before you die, because we've just done it with my mother-in-law, and we were months cleaning out crap dating back forever.
10: No, it doesn't pass the pub test. Things have emotional connection. It's not just transactional. You know, you might have something in storage that you don't use, but you look at the box and it brings back fond memories, and it means something to you, and that's what's important, not whether it means something to your kids.
11: I don't think it does. My mum and my aunt declutter my nonna's house after she passed. They kept it to themselves and didn't let the rest of the family get involved. And there were so many things that got thrown out that I was really upset about.
12: Yes, one less stress. I mean, they're already grieving the loss of a parent. The last thing you need is moving stuff out. You want to be able to just prioritise and deal with the grief and loss first. Then possessions come later because possessions aren't going anywhere.
13: No, no, no. I've just spent 12 months cleaning out my mum's house.
12: I'd have to say it does. Put it this way, it's up to the kids now to decide who gets what.
14: I agree with Jonesy. I don't think we should do anything. But it's funny, I'm driving home and I was on the M2, literally just got off at the lights, and the car that pulled up next to me was Bennett. So maybe I'm wrong.
15: It passes the pub test. If you don't want to do it, then don't do it. Once you're dead, you're not going to care whether it gets thrown out or not.
0: Except for my copies of Knave. Don't throw those out.
16: Righto, you two. That's enough.
1: Well, tomorrow is TikTok Tucker. Last week we made, well, it's euphemistically called the peanut butter salad. It was peanut butter with egg on it, and actually it was nice.
0: We loved it. It was one of our best.
1: What will we cook tomorrow? You have to hang around.
0: 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Vote Amanda Best TV Presenter. Do it. Do it.
1: And if you'd like to hear more of our show, Amanda and Jones. Oh, forgot. Sorry, I put my name first for a moment. JonesyandAmanda.com.au.
0: Do you want to do that from now? It can happen for you. Whatever you want.
1: How about if I win?
0: Yeah, okay. If you win, the show will now be.
1: This means you don't believe I'll win.
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22: Good morning. Looking to be a mostly sunny one today with a top of 25 degrees. Partly cloudy tomorrow, also a top of 25. And a sunny Friday to wrap up the week, top of 25 degrees. For Nexus Pools, the best pools in Bundy, today's UV reading is 6, which is high. 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
9: Good morning. Looking to be a mostly sunny one today with a top of 25 degrees. Partly cloudy tomorrow, also a top of 25. And a sunny Friday to wrap up the week, top of 25 degrees. 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

0: Live and local, it's 1332, 4BU, 20 to 6 on our Wednesday morning. Happy hump day. Hope you're having a great week so far. Going to be having a chat to a few special guests today. Of course, the secret sound after 8 o'clock is going to be worth more than $500, $530 to be precise. There it is right there. But before then, I'm going to be having a chat, like I said, to a few special guests. One, the founder of Orange Sky for National Homelessness Week, which we are in the middle of now, and also World Gym. We're very proud to partner with them for National Wellness, for World Wellness Month, which goes all through the month of August. You've got the chance to win some pretty awesome prizes with World Gym. So listen out after 7 o'clock to have the chance there. It's all happening here on the Big Brekkie Show, from River Runs at Sandy Hook to Reef Days at Elliot Heads. 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

0: It's the Big Brekkie Show on 1332 for BU. Bundy farmers don't get days off, neither does a Can-Am Defender. 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It's 6 o'clock and coming up next on the show, Police Wrap. If you missed the chat yesterday, I spoke to Senior Constable Brittany Duncan about a number of things, including the latest on the e-bike and e-scooter safety laws and what to do with all the roadworks that are happening all across Bundy, how you stay safe, and whether or not you still need to be keeping to those speed limits after hours. There's a little confusion about this one. Britt clears it up well. That is coming up in minutes where your leaders in local on 4BU.
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23: Good morning, I'm Nathan Filmer with your Bundaberg local news update.
0: In a key development for the new Bundaberg Hospital, CPB Contractors has signed an improved deal and has been confirmed as a preferred contractor to power ahead with works. Stage 1 of the development will deliver 200 beds and treatment areas by 2031 and 410 beds once finished, as well as more operating rooms and a rooftop helipad. The new project agreement is thought to be greater value for taxpayers because of greater price certainty and more opportunities for local subcontractors to help build the facility. Wide Bay Health Services have received a boost in the past 20 months. Since November 2024, an extra 34 more doctors, 195 more nurses and midwives, and 69 allied health workers have been added to the Queensland Health payroll. It's part of the state government's promise to increase health staff numbers by 46,000 by 2032. Orange Sky is shining a light on loneliness and social isolation of those sleeping rough during National Homeless Week. The Bundaberg branch launched in 2023 and provides support for those doing it tough. New research shows almost one in three Australians have walked past someone experiencing homelessness without acknowledging them. Co-founder Nick Marchese says a simple conversation can make a real difference.
2: What we hear week after week is that sometimes the only conversation people doing it tough have is when the washing is on. So by recognizing and acknowledging people can have a massive impact on people who are doing it tough, feeling like they are a part of the community.
0: And member for Hinkler, David Batt, has congratulated Robbie Lewis on his selection to represent Australia at the 2026 World 8-Ball Pool Championships to be held in Morocco next month. The Bundaberg pool player has wielded the cue since he was 18 and says it's a tremendous honour to represent the area on the world stage. He says the titles will be tough and he's ramped up his practice and tournament participation in the lead up to the ultimate test. Robbie says he's looking forward to representing his community on the world stage with other Queenslanders.
18: A few mates and I, like Dave was saying earlier on, having a hit around as friends, and all of a sudden now you're heading to Morocco. But it's sort of the pinnacle of my career. I've been to 5 Australian titles, so, and to be doing this with 2 other teammates from Queensland is going to be brilliant.
22: National News now.
23: Morning, I'm Harrison Freed. Kevin Rudd's delivered a damning assessment of One Nation's credentials. The former Prime Minister telling 7:30 it hasn't explained how it would deal with national security, the economy and climate change while delivering basic government services.
24: Hard business of government is to come up with practical responses to each of those challenges. The easy business of politics is simply to act as a protest vector and then lace it and spice it with the politics of race.
23: The 2026 NAPLAN results have been released. It shows the average numeracy scores improved across years 5, 7 and 9, while there was a national dip across year 3. And Jetstar's announced a major change to its carry-on policy. From February, we'll be slugged up to $52 for priority boarding and to guarantee we can store our bags in the overhead lockers. The airline will also cut the number of carry-on items from 2 to 1, but increase the cabin baggage weight limit from 7 to 10 kilograms.
22: Why wait for someday? 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
23: The Demons facing legal action from their former Premiership defender Stephen May, who's accused the AFL club of breaching his privacy during a Zoom meeting. The Storm welcomes back Cameron Munster from a knee injury in Saturday's NRL encounter with Manly in Perth. In the NRLW, Broncos veteran Ali Brigginshaw has been handed a 3-game ban for a dangerous tackle. And former Diamonds coach Lisa Alexander reckons the Super Netball competition helped New Zealand and Jamaica dominate the Commonwealth Games. And that's the latest in news and sport.
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1: Mostly sunny today, and we're looking at a top of 25 degrees. Partly cloudy tomorrow, also a top of 25, but back to being mostly sunny for Friday, top of 26. And for Nexus Pools, the best pools in Bundy, today's UV reading is 6, which is high. So remember to slip, slop, slap, seek and slide. Right now, it's 10 degrees in Avoca.
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1: Because crime doesn't pay on the B

0: time for Police Wrap with Senior Constable Brittany Duncan. Britt, good to have you back as always. How are you today?
1: Morning, Bec. I'm good, thank you. And how are you?
0: Of course, yeah, really well, thank you. And it's been a couple of weeks now since the crackdown on e-scooters, e-bikes, e-unicycles, everything. What's the Bundy Police observed so far since those new laws were brought in?
1: Well, I'll start with like across the state, which we've got some really good numbers there. So throughout Queensland, we've seized more than 240 non-compliant e-mobility devices and issued almost 1,000 traffic infringement notices in the first month of this Operation Yankee Surety. So since the commencement of the statewide operation on July 1, police have conducted high visibility enforcement across Queensland, targeting dangerous riding behaviours and non-compliant e-mobility devices. So it's around the 991 traffic infringement notices have been issued to e-mobility riders, and we've seized 249 non-compliant devices and conducted 331 roadside breath tests and charged 24 riders with drink riding offences. So we're still detecting riders using non-compliant devices, failing to wear helmets, speeding, and alarmingly riding under the influence of alcohol. You know, that's still the law. Just because you're on a car, it's the same thing on a scooter or an e-bike. Locally in Bundaberg, we've seized numerous devices and conducted undercover operations targeting e-scooter and bike offences. But on another note, we would like to thank those who have taken the time to understand the new rules and play their part in keeping our roads and pathways safe. We just want to remind parents and guardians that they are responsible for ensuring their children are riding compliant devices. You know, for more information about the road rules, about the changes and about the new laws, you can just head over to the Street Smarts website on the Queensland Government website and just look at the e-bikes and e-scooters page, and that will tell you everything you need to know.
0: Of course, yeah. Just a bit disappointing that some people have already been caught out in these last couple of weeks. But yes, a reminder that if you are doing the wrong thing on these devices, you will get busted immediately. So don't forget about that. And, you know, sticking with road safety, Britt, we've been seeing a lot of roadworks happening, not just around Bundy, but on the Bruce Highway as well, that infamous Brucey. What do we need to remember when we're driving?
1: Yeah, look, roadworks are necessary to build new roads and keep our existing ones safe. However, roadwork sites can be dangerous, so you need to take that extra care when driving through roadworks. This is for your safety and the safety of road workers who are improving our roads. Road signs, cones, barriers and workers can appear when you least expect them. And conditions can change daily, and it only takes a split-second distraction to miss something important, like a sign or a road worker or a traffic controller. So when you are driving through roadworks, you must remember to slow down, reduce your speed in the roadwork zones, also drive to the conditions, follow directions and treat road workers and traffic controllers with courtesy. Move into the correct lane or designated area as soon as possible. Watch for vehicles entering or leaving

0: the area. You know, there could be big trucks who are doing the work, so keep an eye out for them and follow all the signs. So these simple steps can protect you, other drivers and hardworking crews keeping Queensland moving. So let's keep them safe and get our roads up to date and up to speed so we can travel a little bit safer.
1: That's it. And, you know, it's a good time to inform any of our listeners if there is any confusion. You know, a lot of people are driving after hours, after 5 o'clock. They may be driving at night. Those roadworks, obviously, they're still there. They're just stalled for the day. Do drivers still need to be adhering to that 40 kilometre an hour limit when there's no work going on? I thought this is a good time to ask Britt, just to clear up any confusion.
0: Yeah, absolutely. Like you said, Vic, they think because the road work is finished for the day, they don't have to worry about it. But the road signs are still there advising the speed, and you know that's due to the roads aren't in the best condition at the moment, or there's no lines to sort of be able to tell easily what side you should be on. So we have to slow down, not just for the workers but for the road conditions and to keep everyone safe.
1: That's it. So, yes, if you think that you can get away with, you know, going at what would normally be the speed limit after hours in those slower roadwork zones, you will be fined if you are caught. So just bear that in mind. Thanks for that one, Britt. And any lost or stolen property to claim this week?
0: Yeah, we've had a few new items come into the property room. It's been a little bit quiet, but we've seen a black and blue Razor scooter has popped in, a Black Ridge rattle gun and fittings in a black case, a set of keys on a unique key ring, an Apple iPhone. We've always got some phones handed in here, so this one's in a black case. Another Apple iPhone, it was found on Tantyre Street, and a grey hard shell briefcase containing a memorial book and newspapers, which was left outside a gym on Maryborough Street. So we've got photos of all these items up on our My Police Bundaberg and North Bannet Facebook page. So if you recognise any of the items or have any relevant information that might assist police to locate the owners, you can pop into the Bundaberg Police Station between business hours or call PoliceLink on 131444 and quote the corresponding QP number to those items. Just remember you'll have to provide proof of ownership upon collection.
1: 100%. So make sure if any of those items jump out at you that you get them back safe and sound. So do reach out to the police today if any of them sound familiar. Britt, thank you so much as always.
0: No worries, Vic. Thank you.
1: That is Senior Constable Brittany Duncan. We are live and local. It's Police Wrap on 1332
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0: 6:30. Something sort of embarrassing happened yesterday. I was leaving work, and you know sometimes where you're heading out and you realise you've forgotten something. No worries, you might go back inside, get it. It's like, my bad, forgot this, I'll be off now. That happened to me, but times it by 3 yesterday. It was so embarrassing. I forgot 3 things. All of these things have been sitting in front of me all day. They were all lined up. It's not like they were scattered all over the place. I could see them all. I should have just literally been able to grab everything and walk out the door to the car and be done with it. And yet, I had to go back inside 3 separate times and 3 separate times say to people, it's me again. So sorry. I forgot this. Yeah. And like, you could see the facial expressions change and evolve as it went on. They went from, ha, silly Vic, to, okay, to just straight up, is this woman just slightly thick or what's going on?
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5: Good morning, I'm Nathan Filmer with your Bundaberg local news update. Local representatives say Bundaberg families have been left waiting for a new hospital for too long, while the existing facility has struggled to keep pace with a growing community. CPB contractors have been appointed to move forward with stage one of the development in what's being hailed a major milestone for the project. Minister for Health and Ambulance Services Tim Nicholls says the new Bundy Hospital will be the largest health infrastructure investment ever delivered in the Wide Bay. The hospital will deliver at least 139 additional overnight beds, a larger emergency department, as well as expanded diagnostic and surgical services. The state government's on its way to achieving its goal of 46,000 additional health workers by 2032. The first milestone's been reached with 10,000 new recruits in the past 20 months. That includes an extra 34 more doctors across the Wide Bay Health Services, as well as 195 more nurses and midwives and 69 allied health workers. Bundaberg locals are being urged to see the person, not the struggle, as Orange Sky highlights the power of human connection during National Homelessness Week. The charity's been operating in town for around 3 years and offers laundry services for those living on the streets. New research has found almost 1 in 3 people admit they've walked past someone experiencing homelessness without acknowledging them. Orange Sky co-founder Nick Marchese says there's a number of reasons people can feel isolated or overlooked.
6: Whether it be that people don't know a way to start a conversation, whether there are judgments or stereotypes or stigmas, but really what we know is that through just making eye contact with someone and starting a conversation, you can have a massive impact on both your life and the person you're connecting with's life.
5: And a Bundaberg local set to represent Australia in April on the world stage says an upcoming competition is a result of a lot of hard work. Robbie Lewis will head to Morocco next month, donning the green and gold, and says he's amazed to be competing at such a high level. Robbie's a local and regional champion representing the Bundaberg April Association and has been the vice-captain of the Queensland team for 3 years. He says this is as far as he's ever gone in the sport, and it's not something that happened overnight.
7: Bundaberg April allows us to play try-out for representative to the next step at a central Queensland level, and then you move on there to the Queensland level and Australian titles, then that's where you get chosen to represent Australia. It's become a pretty big sport.
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8: Hi, Harrison Preeve. The percentage of homes selling for a profit across Australia is down slightly. The latest statistics from Domain shows 97.4% of sellers in the first half of the year made money on their sale. Well, that's only a 0.1% fall on the previous 6 months. The group's Nicola Powell says it's still significant.
9: Because resale profitability is actually a lagging indicator and tends to follow changes in house prices. So this may be the first indication that profitability is now also on the slide.
8: The Home Affairs Minister's rescheduled tomorrow's speech at the National Press Club. ABC reporting Tony Burke had planned to reveal sweeping changes to cut migration, including tougher family visa rules and restrictions on the rights of asylum seekers. Briefly, an independent review of the Bureau of Meteorology has been set a March deadline to report back. 3 lions have died from suspected heat stress at a Tokyo zoo as Japan's scorching summer continues. And Buckingham Palace confirming Princess Eugenie and husband Jack Brooksbank have welcomed their third child.
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8: Well, divine intervention may be needed for the 2028 NRL Grand Final schedule. Pope Leo expected to be in Sydney on the same weekend as the league's showpiece event. Many of Australia's estimated 5 million Catholics expected to attend. Hawthorn's reportedly looking to play AFL matches in Wellington, Cairns and Canberra once its current deal with Launceston expires. And in rugby, plenty of saunas and ice baths for the Wallabies, who are bracing for sweltering conditions in this weekend's tests against Japan.
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12: Mostly sunny today with a top of 25 degrees. Top of 25 again tomorrow, partly cloudy, and back to being mostly fine on Friday with a top of 26 to finish off the week. And for Nexus Pools, the best pools in Bundy, today's UV reading is 6, which is high, so remember to slip, slop, slap, seek and slide. At the moment, it's 10 degrees in Kensington.
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0: 30:32 for BU, it's the Big Brekkie with Vic. 10-7. You might have heard from Buckingham Palace the latest news from the Royals. Princess Eugenie has given birth to her third bebe, a little girl, which is lovely. And see, the thing is, this little princess is 15th in line to the throne. Now, what's the peasant version of that? That's sort of like saying that your aunt's mother's cousin's step-nephew's great-uncle, twice removed, is Bill Gates. No one cares. I'm sorry, like, at what point do you just say, like, nah, don't even worry about it, completely irrelevant.
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0: 30, 32, 4BU, it's the Big Brekkie with Vic, and we are live and local from River Runs at Sandy Hook to Reef Days at Elliott Heads. 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We're coming up on 7 o'clock. Right now we are in the middle of National Homelessness Week, and homelessness is something that affects thousands of people in Bundaberg, in Queensland, and far more across Australia, and it can happen to anyone. It's not an issue that discriminates. And to talk more about not only the statistics about homelessness here in Australia, but also about a fantastic organisation that is helping out in seemingly small ways, but a lot of the time in really big ways too. I'm going to be talking to the co-founder of that organisation in just a couple of minutes. That is coming up next on the show. We're live and local.
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9: Good morning, I'm Nathan Filmer with your Bundaberg local news update. An urgent call for an extra 3,000 blood donors across the state as the winter flu season leads to emergency blood shortages. In Bundaberg, we currently need 150 blood and plasma donations, particularly type O and A blood. Lifeblood's Kath Stone says winter illness is keeping many regular donors away.
10: As almost 40% of Australians are feeling the effect of cold flu or RSV this winter season. In some of our centres, 50% of our donors have cancelled or rescheduled due to flu symptoms, and we're asking people that are feeling healthy and well to step up and take their place.
9: The Queensland Government says a major milestone has been reached on the new Bundaberg Hospital, with CPB confirmed as a preferred contractor under a revised project agreement. Stage 1 is expected to deliver more than 200 beds and treatment areas by 2031, with construction set to ramp up later this year. The government says a new contract model will improve value for taxpayers and create more opportunities for local subcontractors. Once complete, the hospital will feature more than 410 beds and treatment spaces, an expanded emergency department, additional operating theatres and a rooftop helipad. Orange Sky is encouraging Bundaberg locals to volunteer and support people doing it tough during National Homelessness Week. New research shows almost one in three Australians have walked past someone sleeping rough without acknowledging them despite wanting to help. Co-founder Nick Marchese says many people want to make a difference and volunteering is one way to take action.
11: I guess in this country a lot of people do want to help others, and what we believe is that there's so many organisations that are doing great work, and whether that be Orange Sky or all the service providers we work with or all the charities in Australia. So I guess we always encourage action if you do want to help, and sometimes the simplest step could be starting a conversation or jumping on our website and registering to volunteer.
9: And a Bundaberg A-ball player set to represent his community on the world stage is looking for the funds needed to get himself to the upcoming titles in Morocco. Robbie Lewis will head overseas next month for the event, the highlight of his career, and says he's not going to be resting on his laurels. The local champion has worked his way to the top of the sport in Australia and says he's almost ready to go toe-to-toe with the best of the best. But he says a trip will be expensive and he's on the lookout for anyone who may be able to step up as a sponsor.
12: All up, it's probably looking at about $10,000 worth plane flights, accommodation, passports and fees. We've still got to pay for a tender of different events over there. But yeah, like I said, all up 10,000. We're probably about halfway there.
8: National news now.
13: I'm Harrison Preeb. The firebombing of a Victorian military manufacturer is being treated as an act of terrorism. Counter-terrorism police say a far-left group is a prime suspect of last year's attack on Lovett Technologies, which has links to Israel. Oil prices have fallen around 5% as the US pushes for a deal with Iran to reopen the Strait of Hormuz. Secretary of State Marco Rubio, hopeful an agreement will be reached within days.
14: I think that there's a conversation and negotiation that we are involved in between Oman and Iran, how more ships can be able to go through there safely in the short term as we move towards these longer term talks about denuclearization.
13: Gambling reps have disputed claims that companies lure VIP clients through alcohol, drugs and escorts. It comes as a Senate inquiry examines the federal government's wagering and advertising measures. And briefly, Home Affairs Minister Tony Burke has reportedly pushed back a National Press Club address where he was expected to reveal changes to Australia's migration settings.
15: Cash for scrap. Archon Metals Recycling, 16 Steptoe Street, Bundy East. 4BU, your sport now.
13: The Bombers will hold their final round of interviews for the full-time coaching job this week. The shortlist down to four, including James Hird, who's already met up with former Socceroo Kevin Muscat as part of the interview process.
16: Yeah, it was an interesting discussion with Kevin. Yeah, we talked about his 4-3-4 formation at the back, where he should play three defenders. Yeah, I had a good chat to he and John, and it was good chat.
13: On 9th air and in tennis, an all-Aussie showdown in the second round of the Montreal Open, James Duckworth taking on Alex de Minaur.
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6: Mostly sunny today and a top of 25 degrees. Staying at a top of 25 tomorrow. Partly cloudy though. Back to being mostly fine on Friday. Top of 26 to finish the week. For Nexus Pools, the best pools in Bundy, today's UV reading is 6, which is high. So remember to slip, slop, slap, seek and slide. Right now it's 11 degrees in Brannion.
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0: The Big Recce Show on 1332 for BU quarter past seven. Right now, we are in the middle of National Homelessness Week. The stats here in Bundaberg are quite possibly much higher than what the official numbers do say, which is certainly quite alarming. And to talk a little bit more, I'm joined today by Nick Marchese, co-founder of Orange Sky and Chief Innovation Officer. Nick, it's great to have you on the show today. How are you doing?
1: Good morning. Thanks for your support.
0: Of course. It's great to have you on. Now, before we get into it, Nick, please, can you give us the latest statistics on homelessness here in Australia?
1: So tonight in Australia, 1 in 200 of us are experiencing homelessness or hardship. So over 120,000 people out there in our own backyards experiencing homelessness.
0: It's a very prevalent issue. And the thing is, it can affect anyone. A lot of people seem to think that people who are homeless don't have a job or they've been kicked out or something like that. And that does happen. But it also is affecting people who work full-time salaries. They are, you know, they're married, they've got kids. And even though they're both making good money, they still don't have access to a home.
1: That's right. You know, there's so many stereotypes and stigmas around homelessness, and only 6% of Australia's homeless population are rough sleeping or people you may walk past in a mall or a shopping centre. The majority of the population are those people that you mentioned, people that are in unsafe or temporary accommodation, or people that are living out of their cars or in overcrowded situations. And a lot of those people in that community are working jobs and are parents.
0: And so can you please clear up some of these stereotypes and stigmas for us, Nick, and paint a better picture than I can about just how far-reaching homelessness and its impacts are?
1: Yeah, I think, you know, one of the things that we've experienced over starting Orange Sky for the last 12 years is realising that homelessness can happen to anyone, whether it be in the region, people experiencing a natural disaster like the recent floods and losing their home, or their home being deemed unsafe to live in, or housing supply being already tight, and then a natural disaster increasing that with reducing a lot of supply from the market. People who have maybe rented their whole lives and not having a rental to be able to move into. We see a lot of people working multiple jobs and living out of their cars still to make ends meet. And I think that that's sort of the thing that we've been really, our eyes have been open to, is that there's no one path to homelessness in Australia.
0: Of course. And so please tell us a little bit about this work that Orange Sky is doing after you realise those statistics and just how prevalent this issue is in this country.
1: So we started Orange Sky back in October 2014 in Brisbane. My best mate Lucas and I had an idea to put some washing machines in a van and drive around and wash and dry clothes for free. And what we realised is that Orange Sky was much more than washing and drying clothes. It was a really awesome opportunity to sit down and have a chat while the washing's on. So, you know, 12 years on, we've now nearly got 100 services around Australia and New Zealand, thousands of volunteers, and lots of different ways that we deliver impact in the

0: Bundaberg region, we have one of our awesome laundry pods that has got two washers and two dryers that is co-located alongside another service provider. So our incredible volunteers go down to that pod multiple times a week. They meet the extraordinary friends, they put their washing on, but most importantly, they sit down and have a chat while the washing's on.
1: It is wonderful work, and you're absolutely right, Nick, that it goes beyond just helping people do their laundry. It's that social connection. That could be a conversation that that person desperately needs that day, just that interaction with another person to let them know that there's help available.
0: That's right. You know, the thing that we do see common in the communities of people that we help is loneliness and isolation is prevalent, and what we believe is that, you know, we can get sick alone, but we can heal together, and that's the amazing thing, that Orange Sky has the opportunity to sit down and chat with people while the washing's on.
1: That's absolutely wonderful, Nick. Look, thank you so much, not only for the work that you and Orange Sky is doing, but for having a chat this morning. It's been really great to talk to you.
0: Thanks for sharing our story.
1: And if you would like to access Orange Sky right here in Bundaberg, they are a free mobile laundry and connection service. They're located on Targo Street, right next to Angels Community Group and the Angels Mini Mart. Check them out today. That is co-founder of Orange Sky and Chief Innovation Officer, Nick Marchesi. Nick, it was wonderful to talk to you. Looking forward to having a chat next time.
0: Thanks, friend.
1: It is National Homelessness Week, and there are many ways that you can get involved and support, including by volunteering with Orange Sky. Reach out to their website today if you would like to know a little bit more. It's the Big Brekkie Show, and we're live and local.
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3: On the Big Breakfast, the movie quiz. 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
1: You could be winning a $50 fuel voucher and a goodie bag from Rhino Support Coordination, connecting people with quality aged care on the corner of Tentitha and Key Street. Let's play the movie quiz. This film is one of James Cameron's earlier works. It received very positive reviews when it finally released, and I do stress finally because it had an absolutely hellish production. It was a nightmare for cast and crew to get through. Still, it got made, and it's a pretty good movie. It tells the story of a submarine that sinks in the ocean, and there's a race against time to recover the boat, the vessel, but the trapped crew on the bottom of the ocean discovers something unexpected.
8: What's the plan?
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8: No, no.
9: Yes, this water.
8: No.
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1: What do you think the movie is? 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Let's play the movie quiz here on 4BU.

0: the Big Brekkie Show on 1332 4BU, live and local, coming up on 7:30 in just a couple of minutes. I'm going to be having a chat to World Gym. You could be winning a pretty awesome prize from these guys, a 3-month platinum membership at their fantastic facility. It's all part of World Wellness Month. That is coming up next. First, though,
1: Big Breakfast, the movie quiz. Pick this flick for your chance to win a $50 fuel voucher.
0: This is one of James Cameron's more underrated masterpieces. Still a good movie if you haven't seen it before.
2: What's the plan?
3: I drown and you tow me back to the rig.
2: No. No.
3: Yes, this water.
2: No.
3: Only a couple of degrees above freezing.
0: That is The Abyss, came out in 1989, American sci-fi film. And the movie quiz will be back tomorrow from 7:15. Another chance to win a $50 fuel voucher thanks to Rhino Support Coordination, connecting people with quality aged care on the corner of Tentitha and Key Street. It's The Big Brekkie with Vic, and we're live and local.
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1: Good morning, I'm Nathan Filmer with your Bundaberg local news update. We're being urged to roll up our sleeves and donate blood as the winter flu season leads to emergency blood shortages. An extra 3,000 Queenslanders are being called on to donate immediately, including 150 in Bundaberg. Lifeblood's Kath Stone says there's a particular need for type O and A blood supplies.
2: More than 80% of the Australian population has O or A blood group. If you've thought about donating before, if you've been putting it off, are feeling fit and well between the ages of 18 and 75 and eligible to donate, then please book an appointment this week or this month to help fill our stock levels.
1: In a key development for the new Bundaberg Hospital, CPB Contractors has signed an approved deal and has been confirmed as a preferred contractor to power ahead with works. Stage 1 of the development will deliver 200 beds and treatment areas by 2031 and 410 beds once finished, as well as more operating rooms and a rooftop helipad. The new project agreement is thought to be greater value for taxpayers because of greater price certainty and more opportunities to help build the facility. Orange Sky is shining a light on loneliness and social isolation of those sleeping rough during National Homelessness Week. The Bundaberg branch launched in 2023 and provides support to those doing it tough on the streets. New research shows almost 1 in 3 Australians have walked past someone experiencing homelessness without acknowledging them, despite wanting to. Co-founder Nick Marchese says a simple conversation can make a real difference.
3: What we hear week after week is that sometimes the only conversation people doing it tough have is when the washing is on. So by recognising and acknowledging people can have a massive impact on people who are doing it tough, feeling like they are a part of the community.
1: And member for Hinkler David Batt has congratulated Robbie Lewis on his selection to represent Australia at the 2026 World 8-Ball Championships to be held in Morocco next month. The Bundaberg pool player has wielded the cue since he was 18 and says it's a tremendous honour to represent the area on the world stage.
0: National News Now.
4: Hi, Harrison Freeve. An arson attack on a defence manufacturer in Melbourne last year is being treated as an act of terror. The business targeted last July with 3 vehicles set alight. A pro-Palestine extremist group claiming responsibility for the attack online, and the AFP says they targeted the company in the belief it was part of a broader ADF supply chain. 2026 NAPLAN results are out, with a third of Aussie students failing to meet numeracy and literacy benchmarks. More than 100,000 students will need additional support to catch up with their peers. Stephen Gennell from the Curriculum Assessment and Reporting Authority says it also highlights gaps in some demographics.
5: The increase in the number of students in the needs additional support category in reading and writing since 2023. It's also really disheartening to see disparities persisting over the years in the attainment of students from our regional and remote areas, our Indigenous students, and those from a disadvantaged background.
4: And briefly, proposed federal government changes will preserve negative gearing for people who inherit an investment property from their partner.
0: Right now, pay later. 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
4: Ben Stokes declares he wants to coach the English cricket side. In his first interview since retiring, the all-rounder says he's doing courses now with the hope of one day coaching the national team. Stokes also telling the Love of Cricket podcast the team doesn't have an alcohol problem despite there being one in the sport.
6: Relationship with alcohol and cricket is just something that hasn't moved on as the game of cricket has become more professional.
4: And GWS could welcome back Toby Green for this week's clash with the Suns in Canberra. The Skiffers missed the past 2 matches with a quad injury.
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11: Mostly fine today with a top of 25 degrees, staying at a top of 25 tomorrow, partly cloudy and a mostly sunny Friday, top of 26 to finish the week. 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

0: Michael Jackson, Bad on 1332 4BU. It is the Big Brekkie with Vic, and we're doing it live. We're doing it local with better music and more of it all day long, especially to get you through the work day ahead. 7:42 on our Wednesday morning. August is National Wellness Month. It is dedicated to prioritizing self-care, managing stress, building healthy habits, and here at 4BU, we are psyched to join up with World Gym for the month, a chance to win a 3-month platinum membership. World Gym, I've been going there for a little while now. It is a phenomenal facility. They've got so many different classes on offer, even just the general equipment available 24/7 that you can use any time you like at a pretty great price as well. But you could be winning a 3-month membership completely for free just through 4BU as part of Wellness Awareness Month. Now, I am joined by Gail McDonald. She's one of the group fitness coordinators at World Gym and also the design manager. So she's very, very busy. Gail, thank you so much for taking the time to have a chat to me today.
1: You're very welcome.
0: Tell us about World Wellness Month. Why the month of August is so important?
1: Members always go to the gym chasing something: mental health and physical health. Mm-hmm. And what we love so much about that Wellness Month is it almost gives people permission to realize that and focus and come in and use that as an excuse to get started, to stay consistent. I hear the stories and it's incredible. You've got people post-surgery. You've got people working up for surgery. You've got young people just trying to get fit for work. You've got older people wanting to be able to be more independent for longer. And you've got people who've felt suicidal. They need this for their mental health. Training and consistency and looking after your body actually has a really positive effect on your mental health as well. So we really love to back that. Anything that's going to get people moving in that social aspect, in a place where they feel safe and a part of a really encouraging and non-judgmental community, I'm 100% behind that.
0: It's easy, I think, for a lot of people to forget that, the gym is good for physical fitness, of course, but it's not the only one. And you're absolutely right, Gail, that mental health and the benefits that the gym and working out and exercising can provide to that cannot be understated. And that's a huge part of what August is all about. So tell us about some of these facilities.
1: We have such an amazing array of things that members can actually do. Over 165 machines. Now, these can be intimidating, but 100% we will help you. All you have to do is ask. We have a ladies only gym for people who don't necessarily want to be out on the main floor. We've even got a comfort gym for both men and women. We have a lot of group fitness studios. We have Reformer. We've got our WG30 area where you have personal trainers. We've got our boxing ring. Our main studio has got classes designed where it doesn't matter if you're 12, it doesn't matter if you're 80. Anybody that comes in, we as instructors can change the class so you can feel a part of it. There's nothing here that you cannot actually do, and that's something that I'm very proud of as an instructor myself. And that has been feedback of, I rely on this for my social because I don't do anything else.
0: Mm.
1: Coming to the gym, that's all I do. So we're offering great recovery between our sauna, our ice bath, our steam bath, the massage lounge that we have. So we're trying to incorporate as much as we can so that members are not only training, rehabilitating, even with our allied health professionals that we have on board. We're looking after our members from the minute they walk in that door, because it's very important to us that we're giving the members everything that they need to fulfill their whole journey with their wellness. And we work with Brave Brothers, who also with mental health. We're working with companies for DV. We support DV3. We will do our daffodil days. We do our breast cancer days. So we're literally finding ways that we can let the community know we're here for you guys. And that's what a community should be.
0: Oh, Gail, I love your passion. Ever since joining World Gym, I've never seen a gym that offers so much for such a great price. And you know what? As far as the staff go, I once locked my bag in my locker, my own stupid mistake. Immediately was able to get help. Everyone is so friendly. They're there to look after you. It's a wonderful experience. And thank you for going into such detail about everything that the gym offers. This platinum membership that we've got up for grabs at the moment, what does that include?
1: You get everything that our general members get, but you also, you're the ones that get the exclusive access to our Reformer Pilates classes and our WG30 section. That's exclusively yours. But that also means upstairs, we're our WG30 area and High Rocks, because we're now a High Rocks gym, that's also added to our Platinum members. 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You get free access to our Hydro Massage Lounge as well. 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There's also seminars throughout the year that are ran that are exclusive for our Platinum members. And we've got more coming. I don't want to let the cat out of the bag yet, but our wellness section is going to be expanding so that our Platinum members will also get free access to those items as well.
0: Absolutely. And all of those pretty much VIP treatments could be yours completely for free the whole 3 months just by entering our competition here on 4BU for Wellness Awareness Month. We are proud to partner with World Gym for this one here. Gail, thank you so much for your time this morning.
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0: the Big Brekkie with Vic on 4BU. Less screen time, more me time with Can-Am and Sea-Doo at Bundaberg Power Sports, opposite Norville Pool on Enterprise Street. It's 8 o'clock. We've got the Secret Sound up next. $530 could be coming your way with this one right here. First, though,
1: on the Big Breakfast, let's find out about all the strange and wacky things happening in our weird world.
0: If you are feeling lonely, just remember this. There are lots of tiny little mites living on your face. They're called dermatox mites, and they literally live inside your hair follicles, on your eyelashes, and when you're sleeping at night, they come out and walk all over your face. Now, these are microscopic little creatures, right? So don't freak out completely, but they are there, probably in the thousands, and they literally just... They're just living their life on your skin, eating dead skin cells, drinking the oil that leaks out of your pores. It's a wonderful life. And to them, you are everything. So just remember that wonderful message.
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7: Good morning, I'm Nathan Filmer with your Bundaberg local news update. Winter illnesses are being blamed for a statewide blood shortage. An extra 150 blood and plasma donors are needed in Bundaberg to prevent supplies falling to critical levels. It comes as a new survey has found almost 40% of Australians have recently experienced cold, flu or respiratory illness symptoms, preventing many from donating.
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7: The state government's on its way to achieving its goal of 46,000 additional health workers by 2032. The first milestone's been reached with 10,000 new recruits in the past 20 months. That includes an extra 34 more doctors across the Wide Bay Health Services, as well as 195 more nurses and midwives and 69 allied health workers. Local representatives say Bundaberg families have been left waiting for a new hospital for too long, while the existing facility has struggled to keep pace with a growing community. CPB Contractors has been appointed to move forward with stage one of the development in what's being hailed as a major milestone for the project. Minister for Health and Ambulance Services Tim Nicholls says the new Bundy Hospital will be the largest health infrastructure investment ever delivered in the Wide Bay region. And a Bundaberg local set to represent Australia in April says an upcoming competition is a result of a lot of hard work. Robbie Lewis will head to Morocco next month donning the green and gold and says he's amazed to be competing at such a high level. Robbie is a local and regional champion representing the Bundaberg April Association and has been the vice captain of the Queensland team for 3 years. He says this is as far as he's ever gone in the sport and it's not something that happened overnight.
9: Bundaberg April allows us to play try out for representative to the next step at a central Queensland level, and then you move on there to the Queensland level and Australian titles. Then that's where you get chosen to represent Australia. It's become a pretty big sport.
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10: Morning, I'm Harrison Preeve. Counter-terrorism police declaring last year's firebombing of a Melbourne military factory as an act of terrorism. They believe Lovett Technologies was attacked for its links to Israel, with anarchist extremists considered the main suspects. Jetstar CEO is defending the airline's changes to its carry-on policy. Customers will now be slugged up to $52 for guaranteed access to the overhead lockers. Stephanie Tully says the change is about providing more choice.
11: While helping to keep Jetstar's fares low, you only pay for what you need. 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
10: Well, the federal government is set to close a loophole in its negative gearing reforms that would have created a so-called widow tax. It would have meant those who inherited a property from a spouse would have been denied access to negative gearing. And briefly, a Malaysian airline pilot is accused of trying to smuggle 70,000 ecstasy pills through Jakarta Airport.
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10: Jack Silvani is still a chance to line up for St Kilda in Sunday's AFL clash against former side Carlton. That's despite the 28-year-old dislocating his shoulder in the weekend's loss to Sydney. A boost for the Rabbitohs ahead of their round 23 NRL clash with the Eels. A stack of stars to return to the senior lineup. Captain Cam Murray and Talis Duncan returning from injury. David Fifita back from suspension. And in the NRLW, Broncos veteran Ali Brigginshaw has been handed a 3-match ban for a dangerous tackle.
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16: Mostly fine today with a top of 25 degrees, partly cloudy tomorrow, also a top of 25, back to being mostly sunny on Friday, top of 26. 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Right now it is 14 degrees in Avenel Heights and it's 8:08. 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
16: 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What do all those words have in common? They've got this in common. What do you think it is? 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
1: The question on everyone's lips is, what's that sound? 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
0: We got Sue from Bagara here. Sue, how are you feeling about $530 this morning?
2: Look, that would be wonderful.
0: Best of luck, Sue. Fingers and toes crossed. What do you think this could be?
2: Look, my husband seems to think it could be putting the sock on a microphone.
0: Putting the sock on a microphone. Soft? Yes, definitely. Part of technology. It's a sound. Yeah, microphone, 100%. And it's a cover. Sue, you're going to have to treat the hubby to dinner tonight because you are 100% spot on. Word for word, that is what our secret sound was, putting the sock on a microphone.
2: I'd better take him out for dinner then tonight, hadn't I?
0: With the $530. And hopefully you got a bit left over to treat yourself as well. Sue, what are you going to do with the cash?
2: Oh, look, I don't know. I'm getting a new knee next week, so who knows?
0: Oh, very exciting. Oh, Sue, I'm so psyched for you. Congratulations, you are our winner of the Secret Sound this round.
2: Thank you so much, Vic.
0: My absolute pleasure. Sue, is that what you had on the cards for a Wednesday morning?
2: Yeah, no, nothing else on.
0: Oh, there you go. You've started the day on a fantastic note and now you've got the rest of the day to chill.
2: That's it, we do.
0: Congratulations again. I hope you and the hubby have a wonderful morning.
2: It's all right, I'm standing here with him now.
0: Oh, there you go. How's he feeling?
3: Oh, bloody brilliant.
0: Good on you, mate. Oh, well done to both of you.
3: Thanks, Vic.
0: Well done, Sue, for taking away $530 this morning with our secret sound. Don't worry, though, a new one will be coming your way very shortly. We're going to start all over with a brand new sound and a brand new wad of cash right here on The Big Brekkie. It's 4BU coming up next. We're all about prizes this morning. What's the best one you've ever won? See if you can top Sue taking away $530. That's coming up next on the show. We're live and local.
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0: Live and local, it's 4BU, 8:30. Now, the secret sound did go off this morning just before. If you missed it, congrats to Sue from Bagara. $530 won. We do love our prizes here on 4BU. I love it when people take home the cash, the book, the bloody fuel voucher, whatever it might be. That's one of the things that I love most about the Big Brekkie Show is helping people have those little wins. But what is the biggest prize you've ever won? Like, bar none, the coolest thing you have ever taken home. I love this comment from Barry on our Facebook page. Coffee with you, of course, Vic, with the coffee with Vic. Oh, Barry, love you, mate. Thanks for coming along. But seriously, the best prize you've ever won, give me a call, 415-300-888. Let's see if you can top $530 right here on the Big Brekkie Show.
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6: Morning, I'm Nathan Filmer with your latest Bundaberg local news. An urgent call for an extra 3,000 blood donors across the state as the winter flu season leads to emergency blood shortages. In Bundaberg, we currently need 150 blood and plasma donations, particularly type O and A blood. Lifeblood's Kath Stone says winter illness is keeping many regular donors away.
7: As almost 40% of Australians are feeling the effect of cold flu or RSV this winter season. In some of our centres, 50% of our donors have cancelled or rescheduled due to flu symptoms, and we're asking people that are feeling healthy and well to step up and take their place.
6: The Queensland Government says a major milestone has been reached on the new Bundaberg Hospital, with CPB confirmed as a preferred contractor under a revised project agreement. Stage 1 is expected to deliver more than 200 beds and treatment areas by 2031, with construction set to ramp up later this year. The Government says a new contract model will improve value for taxpayers and create more opportunities for local subcontractors. Once complete, the hospital will feature more than 410 beds and treatment spaces, an expanded emergency department, additional operating theatres and a rooftop helipad. Orange Sky is encouraging Bundaberg locals to volunteer and support people doing it tough during National Homelessness Week. New research shows almost 1 in 3 Australians have walked past someone sleeping rough without acknowledging them, despite wanting to help. Co-founder Nick Marchese says many people want to make a difference, and volunteering is one way to take action.
8: I guess in this country, a lot of people do want to help others. And what we believe is that there's so many organisations that are doing great work. And whether that be Orange Sky or all the service providers we work with or all the charities in Australia. So I guess we always encourage action if you do want to help. And sometimes the simplest step could be starting a conversation or jumping on our website and registering to volunteer.
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9: Hi, Harrison Preeb. Counter-terrorism police are investigating a firebombing at a Melbourne military parts factory as an act of terrorism. Lovett Technologies was targeted last July, with anarchist extremists considered the prime suspects. The latest NAPLAN results show there's been an improvement in numeracy, but there's still work to do. Scores across years 5, 7 and 9 saw jumps of at least 6 points, while there was a dip for year 3. A discarded part of a SpaceX rocket is on a collision course with the moon. Benjamin Fernando from John Hopkins Uni has told the ABC it's expected to crash into the lunar surface this afternoon.
10: We expect it to be going very fast though, so about 2.5 kilometres per second. That is probably going to produce a crater that's on the order of 20 to 30 metres across, and we're expecting that it'll excavate about 1 million kilograms of ejecta from the lunar surface.
9: And the 2028 NRL Grand Final could face some heavenly competition. Pope Leo's planned visit to Sydney coincides with the Rugby League's biggest day.
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9: The Demons are facing legal action from their former Premiership defender Stephen May, who's accused the AFL club of breaching his privacy during a Zoom meeting. The Storm to welcome back Cameron Munster from a knee injury in Saturday's NRL encounter with Manly in Perth. Well, in NRLW, Broncos veteran Ali Brigginshaw has been handed a 3-game ban for a dangerous tackle on Bulldogs playmaker Taylor Preston. And former Diamonds coach Lisa Alexander reckons a Super Netball comp has helped New Zealand and Jamaica dominate the Commonwealth Games.
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0: Looking to be a mostly fine day today, but with a top of 25 degrees. Top of 25 again tomorrow, partly cloudy. Mostly sunny on Friday, top of 26 degrees. And for Nexus Pools, the best pools in Bundy, today's UV reading is 6, which is high. So remember to slip, slop, slap, seek and slide. At the moment, it's 16 degrees in Ashfield.
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0: the Big Brekkie Show on 4BU 10 to 9. The biggest and best prize you've ever won. Kylie on our Facebook page, you won a weekend trip for two to Lady Elliot Island. That's not bad at all. Pretty good. I'm one of those people that always likes to complain, oh, I never win any prizes. I have. And as a matter of fact, the funniest one I've ever won was this, I think I might have mentioned this already, this owl, which had these, it was like a fiberglass owl, and it had these glowing eyes, and it came with a battery pack that made owl noises and stuff. It was very pretty. And I realized as I got home that my housemate and I have subconsciously been creating this collection of owls. And I don't know why, I don't know how, but it's actually become a bit of a joke in our household that whenever we see one, like a little figurine or a stuffed toy, we're just like, oh, yep, that's to add to the collection. So now we've just got a bunch of creepy owls just sitting on the bookshelf staring at people as they walk through the front door. Best prize I ever won.
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0: 9:32, 4BU, it's the Big Brekkie with Vic. 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It's 9 o'clock on our Wednesday morning. Coming up next, like this morning we've been talking about prize winning, and next I'm going to talk about prize winning adjacent, which is just gambling. And my quote-unquote win that I had there, going to tell you all about that next. We're live and local on 4BU.
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4: Morning, I'm Nathan Filmer with your latest Bundaberg local news. We're being urged to roll up our sleeves and donate blood as the winter flu season leads to emergency blood shortages. An extra 3,000 Queenslanders are being called on to donate immediately, including 150 in Bundaberg. Lifeblood's Kath Stone says there's a particular need for type O and A blood supplies.
5: More than 80% of the Australian population has O or A blood group. If you've thought about donating before, if you've been putting it off, are feeling fit and well between the ages of 18 and 75 and eligible to donate, then please book an appointment this week or this month to help fill our stock levels.
4: Wide Bay Health Services have received a boost in the past 20 months. Since November 2024, an extra 34 more doctors, 195 more nurses and midwives, and 69 allied health workers have been added to the Queensland Health payroll. It's part of the state government's promise to increase health staff numbers by 46,000 by 2032. Bundaberg locals are being urged to see the person, not the struggle, as Orange Sky highlights the power of human connection during National Homelessness Week. The charity has been operating in town for around 3 years and offers laundry services for those living on the streets. New research has found almost 1 in 3 people admit they've walked past someone experiencing homelessness without acknowledging them. And member for Hinkler David Batt has congratulated Robbie Lewis on his selection to represent Australia at the 2026 World 8 Ball Pool Championships to be held in Morocco next month. The Bundaberg pool player has wielded the cue since he was 18 and says it's a tremendous honour to represent the area on the world stage. He says the titles will be tough and he's ramped up his practice and tournament participation in the lead up to the ultimate test. Robbie says he's looking forward to representing his community on the world stage with other Queenslanders.
6: A few mates and I, like Dave was saying earlier, on having a hit around as friends, and all of a sudden now you're heading to Morocco. But it's sort of the pinnacle of my career. I've been to 5 Australian titles, so, and to be doing this with 2 other teammates from Queensland is going to be brilliant.
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7: Hi, Harrison Preve. An arson attack on a Melbourne defence factory is being treated as terrorism. Lovett Technologies targeted in the firebombing last July. Victoria's joint counter-terrorism teams are now looking into whether it was planned by far-left extremists. Major changes coming to Jetstar's carry-on policy. Passengers forced to pay for a guarantee they'll be able to place their luggage in an overhead locker, ranging from $25 to $52. These passengers telling 7, it sounds like a lot.
8: I'd probably just bring a little bag that I can stick under the chair. Probably wouldn't pay $25. Sounds a bit extreme.
9: It's just making it harder and harder to fly with an inexpensive airline.
7: Global oil prices have fallen as US officials hope to strike a deal with Iran over the Strait of Hormuz. Secretary of State Marco Rubio says discussions are progressing and shipments could resume later this week. And several Comm Games athletes have disappeared in Glasgow after Monday's closing ceremony. Athletes from Uganda and Pakistan among those who failed to return home with the rest of their teams.
3: Less screen time, more me time with Can-Am and Sea-Doo at Bundaberg Power Sports, opposite Norville Pool on Enterprise Street. 4BU, your sport now.
7: Starting with AFL, the Bulldogs make a decision on the fitness of Aaron Norton and Cody Waitman later today. Both players managed in last week's loss to the Dockers and are no certainties to line up tomorrow against the Kangaroos. In NRL, New Zealand Warriors coach Andrew Webster admits playmaker Luke Metcalf might not get back into the senior side again this season. He hasn't played since round 5, having suffered knee and hamstring injuries. And an all-Aussie showdown in the second round of the Montreal Open, James Duckworth taking on top seed Alex de Minaur.
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11: Mostly fine with a top of 25 degrees, partly cloudy tomorrow, top of 25 again, mostly sunny Friday, top of 26 to finish off the week. And for Nexus Pools, the best pools in Bundy, today's UV reading is 6, which is high. So remember to slip, slop, slap, seek and slide. At the moment, it's 17 degrees in Gabarum.
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0: It's the Big Brekkie Show on 4BU, 25 past 9. We're live and local. I was talking a bit before about the best prizes you've ever run. I'm going to completely reverse that and talk about prize winning adjacent, which is going to the pokies. I tried this twice. And that was enough for me because what happened was I was just like, okay, look, let's just see. Like, I had mates who would go into the pokies with $20 and within 10 minutes they've walked out with $800. And it's just like, yeah, no, I just occasionally do this. I don't gamble often, but yeah, no, I'll just do it and I'll walk out with a grand. And I'm just like, this is the mindset that gets people addicted. Why are you talking like it's so easy? But they sucking me in. I was like, look, whatever, I'll give it a go. Took $20, took it to the pokey machine, lost it within 15, and I was just like, wow, that was riveting. Completely changed my life. I'm so glad I ticked that off the bucket list, never needing to do it again.
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6: There's only one officially endorsed Roy Orbison show coming to Bundaberg this year. And you don't want to miss it. This is not your common tribute or impersonation show, but an official concert celebration performed by the voice John Steffen, direct from Las Vegas, and is presented by Roy Orbison's eldest son.
7: Hello, I'm Wesley Orbison. 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Being a part of this show, I have the opportunity of sharing some very special things about my dad, as well as celebrating his life through his music.
6: 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A salute to Roy Orbison, Saturday the 12th of September, 3 p.m., the Moncrief Theatre, Bundaberg.
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8: Morning, I'm Nathan Filmer with your latest Bundaberg local news. We're being urged to roll up our sleeves and donate blood as the winter flu season leads to emergency blood shortages. An extra 3,000 Queenslanders are being called on to donate immediately, including 150 in Bundaberg. Lifeblood's Kath Stone says there's a particular need for type O and A blood supplies.
9: More than 80% of the Australian population has O or A blood group. If you've thought about donating before, if you've been putting it off, are feeling fit and well between the ages of 18 and 75 and eligible to donate, then please book an appointment this week or this month to help fill our stock levels.
8: Wide Bay Health Services have received a boost in the past 20 months. Since November 2024, an extra 34 more doctors, 195 more nurses and midwives, and 69 allied health workers have been added to the Queensland Health payroll. It's part of the state government's promise to increase health staff numbers by 46,000 by 2032. Bundaberg locals are being urged to see the person, not the struggle, as Orange Sky highlights the power of human connection during National Homelessness Week. The charity has been operating in town for around 3 years and offers laundry services for those living on the streets. New research has found almost 1 in 3 people admit they've walked past someone experiencing homelessness without acknowledging them. And member for Hinkler David Batt has congratulated Robbie Lewis on his selection to represent Australia at the 2026 World 8 Ball Pool Championships to be held in Morocco next month. The Bundaberg pool player has wielded the cue since he was 18 and says it's a tremendous honour to represent the area on the world stage. He says the titles will be tough and he's ramped up his practice and tournament participation in the lead up to the ultimate test. Robbie says he's looking forward to representing his community on the world stage with other Queenslanders.
10: A few mates and I, like Dave was saying earlier, on having a hit around as friends, and all of a sudden now you're heading to Morocco. But it's sort of the pinnacle of my career. I've been to 5 Australian titles, so, and to be doing this with 2 other teammates from Queensland is going to be brilliant.
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0: A mostly fine day today with a top of 25 degrees, partly cloudy tomorrow, also a top of 25, and mostly fine on Friday, top of 26. For Nexus Pools, the best pools in Bundy, today's UV reading is 6, which is high, so remember to slip, slop, slap, seek and slide. At the moment, it is 18 degrees in Alloway.

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Won't you take me to a funky town? 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

0: 13:32 4BU, we're live and local, quarter to 10. I don't know about you, but I'm really unorganized when it comes to my emails, text messages, to the point where I literally have thousands of unread emails in my inbox, just simply because I haven't been looking at them. And look, granted, a lot of them are completely spam. They're just like reminders from some place I shopped at 16 years ago and never bothered to unsubscribe from. But it's just, like, I look at the number, it's currently, I've got it right in front of me, 2,143 unread emails. I guarantee you, not a single one of them is important. This is the problem I have. I collect junk. Literally, metaphorically, and now digitally as well.
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0: 13:32, 4BU live and local. Thanks for joining me on the Big Brekkie Show today. 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It's 10 o'clock and you got the Feel Good Work Day up next. Madonna not far off. Cheap Trick coming up too. And this one from the Knack. Don't go anywhere. This has been Vic. Always happy to host you. Till next time, you have a fine rest of your day.
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3: 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Matt Canavan has told Nine he wonders how it'll be policed.
4: Flying's hard enough as it is. It's such a hassle. I don't know how you'd enforce this once you're on the plane. Going to be a compliance nightmare.
3: An arson attack on a defence manufacturer in Melbourne last year is now being treated as an act of terror. The business targeted in July last year with three vehicles set alight. Oil prices have fallen around 5% as the US pushes for a deal with Iran to reopen the Strait of Hormuz. Secretary of State Marco Rubio hopeful an agreement can be reached within days. A discarded piece of a spaceship is hurtling towards the moon, travelling at around 2.5 kilometres per second. It's expected to strike this afternoon, leaving a crater about 30 metres wide. Benjamin Fernando from Johns Hopkins Uni telling the ABC there's a chance we'll be able to see it.
5: Thinking that it's quite likely that the plume might be visible.